get the party started. See you at the bar, you was hardly talking. That's when I knew that your heart was scarring. Friends to lovers need a part to star in. Like, wait, babe, let me ask your pardon. This ain't Gucci, this is Prada, darling. If you want something, you can ask.

And I feel this song still, right? Four Non Blondes, written by Linda Perry. She's 25 years old. She's trying to make sense of it all. I'm now closer to double that, and I still don't know what's going on. Are you like me? I think you just might be. 50 Minutes non-stop.

The next song is for each and every person that needs some inspiration, and sometimes you need to lean in and play Creed, right? So Olivia Rodrigo right now, Creed after this, and we're all going to love it and have a great day. This is K-Rock. I know.

showers around the place this morning. It's okay. Expecting a top of just 13 degrees. Currently, what I'm reading is 10 feels like 6. So stay warm. Shania Twain on the way because why not? K-Rock.

0: Bye.
1: Of course you do. Haven't tried one yet? Well, it might just blow your mind. They're good. They're good. 50 minutes non-stop K-Rock, another one done right there. We are looking forward to, this is only a couple of months away, the 2026 Ladbrokes Geelong Cup. It's October 21 at Geelong Racecourse. We have swiftly entered August, and I bet you by golly, spring is on the way very soon. So all this week, our breakfast and our drive shows are giving you the chance to win a couple of general admission passes to the Geelong Cup. But then comes the chance to upgrade that, and you can win places in different marquees by the end of the week. There's the Precinct Marquee, the Jackrabbit Marquee, the Lounge. There's another bar. There's all sorts of different experiences that you could win upgrades to experience the Geelong Cup in a different way. So make sure you're listening to our breakfast and drive shows this week and get yourself an amazing experience at the 2026 Ladbrokes Geelong Cup.
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6: K-Rock News. Showers in 13 today. Hi there, it's Nicole in the newsroom. Petrol prices have hit new highs across Geelong and the Surf Coast. Some servos now selling unleaded for $2.15 a litre. The cheapest now a shade under $2. We've been warned it could go even higher in the days ahead. Environment Minister Murray Watt has warned that Australia's first mass mortality event linked to the bird flu won't be the last. 78 cases have now been confirmed so far across the country, including in the southwest of Victoria.
0: That is something that we have seen a lot overseas, and now that we've had that occur here in Australia, we're likely to see more mass mortalities.
6: The minister there on the ABC. The Red Cross has put out an urgent appeal for blood donors with stocks of blood types O and A running low. It needs at least 220 Geelong donors to roll up the sleeves over the next week. Preparations are underway for next week's census. Aussies across the country will sit down on August 11 to fill out the census forms. Census National Spokesperson Emily Walter says the data will help plan for the future.
13: So useful in providing the services that all of us use every day. So every time we need a hospital or we go to a school or we use public transport, this is the data that supports how we plan for those kinds of things.
2: Bowen Timber, family owned and operated, Breakwater and Drysdale. K-Rock Sport.
6: Tasmania has pulled off another coaching coup. Channel 7 reporting that Nigel Lappin will be leaving Geelong to be the head of development at the Devils. He's expected to remain with the Cats for the remainder of the 2026 campaign. Injury concerns for the Aussies ahead of the top-end test match against Bangladesh next week. Josh Inglis limped from Australian training with a back spasm, but is expected to fully recover within a few days.
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3: Checking the conditions along the Surf Coast this afternoon. Surf is sitting between 2 and 3 feet with south to southwesterly winds. Swell is just under a metre. Low tide at the Heads just after 9 tonight. And that's the latest surf.
5: The legendary Toyota Land Cruiser 300 is now also available in performance hybrid. Take on the toughest of conditions with pulling power that makes light work of heavy loads and rough roads. With 341 kilowatts of power and 790 newton metres of torque, it's the most powerful Land Cruiser yet. So wherever it takes you,
14: this Land Cruiser drives us home.
5: 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Toyota.
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6: Showers in 13 today, a shower or two and 15 tomorrow. Right now it's 10 degrees and you're up to date on your home of Big Hit Energy, K-Rock 955.

might have seen or heard about the statement released by Ariana Grande, who's going to step back from public life after she finishes this current tour that she's on. It's right after releasing this album, so at least we'll have some new music to get through while she's kind of taking a backward step. This is Hate That I Made You Love Me, okay, Rock?

0: down to Spyro at K-Rock. You're starting to get a little hungry, starting to think about what you might be having for lunch. 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It's thanks to the new roast lamb jaffle I have there, which is very much worth trying out. 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Far out. 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Bruno Mars on the way, K-Rock.
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0: 6 years later, he's just recreated the video clip for that song to sell some non-alcoholic gin. So if you want to go suss that out and see what he's looking like all these years later, Jamiroquai actually have brand new music coming out before the end of the year. So you can look forward to that as well if you like dancing with your feet not moving anywhere. Incredible stuff. Hey, the Noughties at Noon is right on the way here at K-Rock 955.
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17: Showers this afternoon. Broadcasting on Wattawurrung Country. Hey, it's Ava here in the newsroom. Ben Carroll has unveiled his reshuffled cabinet today, 1 week after stepping into the top job at Spring Street. Member for Lara Ella George says the Premier is determined to take the state in a new direction, but the fundamental focuses haven't changed.
3: healthcare matters, education matters, and that's why we're also continuing our important investments in local projects like the new Barwon Women's and Children's Hospital and delivering world-class healthcare in your backyard. It's really important that we get these important issues right, and that's what I'm committed to doing as a local MP.
17: A parliamentary inquiry is examining gambling advertising laws which look to restrict ads on TV, radio and online. Acting PM and Member for Corio Richard Miles sidestepping questions as to whether the government will strengthen the laws.
13: We've looked at this issue in detail over a long period of time. There is a balance that has to be struck here, and we intend to, you know, reach that balance. But in the process, we've engaged in the toughest set of reforms in respect of gambling and gambling advertising that we have seen.
17: Amazon's joined an elite group with its value reaching astronomical heights. The company now valued at more than $3 trillion, joining some of the biggest tech giants. And farmers can temporarily keep hens indoors and still sell free-range labelled eggs as Australia's consumer watchdog responds to growing bird flu threats. Retailers and shoppers are being asked to look out for in-store signage explaining the short-term housing measures.
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17: Tasmania's continuing to build their foundational AFL staff, with reports a Cats assistant will be heading south. Nigel Lappin will become the club's inaugural head of development, according to Seven. And Luke Beveridge has hit out at an AFL memo urging clubs not to rest players in the final round. The Western Bulldogs coach says clubs are within their rights to make their own decisions at selection if they're in a position to do so.
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17: Showers today, tomorrow another shower or two, heading for a top of 15. Right now in Torquay, it's 12 degrees. 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
0: Have you seen any articles the last couple of days that MySpace might be coming back? I'm sure they've tried this several times. It's like Fetch. It's not going to happen, but it might just happen. We do have nostalgia for the Naughties, and that's why we do this every day, to just remember. Let your child's story begin at Storyhouse Early Learning. The first two of these songs today are Australian. Body Rock is kicking it off.

0: reckons these tracks are fetch.
1: That is so fetch. Stop trying to make fetch happen. It's not going to happen.
2: Back to back noughties for lunch. It's K-Ross Noughties at Noon.

being so relatable, you know. Like, we've all had thoughts like that from time to time. Hope you're going okay. That's the Naughties at Noon. Let your child story begin at Storyhouse Early Learning. We get stuff like Dua Lipa and Tame Impala now, kind of back into the mix, stuff that's happened since that glorious last day at the end of 2009. Alex Warren right now, the Big Hit Energy.

0: Always breathe Geelong on the Surf Coast. It's K-Rock 955. On a day where weather-wise, I wouldn't expect there to be much cricket around. It's why we don't typically play Australian Test cricket at this time of year. Save it for summer, where it's warmer. You know, you don't want... Anyway, it rains all the time, especially in Sydney. But Australia is playing Test cricket in 9 days in Australia, and that's weird. It's just another thing that makes me confused about time. To be granted, it is in Darwin, so that's totally fine. But yeah, we're about to play two tests of cricket in August in Darwin and in Mackay in North Queensland. So if you want to get your head around that, start cheering on Yes Gary again, warm up some of them, and in a week and a half, Test cricket's on. Harry Styles on the way at K-Rock.
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0: She's from Brizzy, Keita Alexander, Worth It at K-Rock 955. 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
2: I've kind of run out of shows to watch. 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
17: Showers this afternoon. Hey, it's Ava here in the newsroom.
5: Ben Carroll's revealed his new look cabinet, including a new Minister for Artificial Intelligence position. He's scrapped the Minister for Transport Infrastructure and the Suburban Rail Loop role, while Colin Brooks takes over the Treasury from Jacqueline Symes. Meanwhile, rising pressure for the new Premier to secure an agreement with the Education Union, who've postponed today's planned strikes for another 2 weeks. Lara MP Ella George says that throughout his time as Education Minister, Ben Carroll was a big supporter of schools in her electorate.
16: This is at the heart of what we do, providing great education to all Victorian students and their families. And it is a priority of the government to see the matter resolved between teachers and the government and work towards a better agreement.
5: Major betting companies have hit out at allegations they've provided illicit drugs and escorts to high rollers. A parliamentary inquiry into gambling legislation told yesterday top customers were being offered perks by company employees. Sportsbet and Tabcorp have fronted the inquiry this morning, saying there's zero evidence of the claims. There's an apparent breakdown in the public's view over a safe injecting room in Geelong. News Corp reporting two polls saw a major difference in opinion, an in-person poll finding 60% support for the room, while an online survey showed 78% against. And farmers will be allowed to move their hens indoors and continue to label eggs free-range under temporary bird flu response measures. The consumer watchdog says producers must inform customers through signage.
1: Goddings, Geelong's Kubota dealer. 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
5: Coaches are hitting out at a memo from AFL headquarters warning clubs not to rest players ahead of the start of finals. Western Bulldogs coach Luke Beveridge says the league's out of line.
18: How the AFL could question a club, because you're questioning the medical department from a club as well. We're all trying to win. So no matter what happens, you're going to go out trying to win that game.
5: And former Geelong Falcon Annie Lee will don the hoops in AFLW, added to the Cats list ahead of round one after 3 seasons in the VFLW program. The utility previously played at the top level for the Blues and the Pies.
19: No one likes unexpected costs.
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17: K-Rock weather.
5: Rain this afternoon, another shower or two tomorrow, heading for a top of 15. Right now in Bellbrae, it's 13 degrees. 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

currently the 172nd most streamed artist in the world. There's a stat for you that I enjoyed looking up a couple of minutes ago. Cat's Eye, an animal. Wouldn't have surprised me if there was higher, but there you go. Big hit energy at K-Rock 955. Huge. Jason Derulo on the way and Taylor Swift. It's K-Rock.

0: for the drive home. I think Darrow's coming back tomorrow. You can abate that loneliness by joining Tim and Darrow for the drive home yourself. Call up. Have a laugh. They're here from 3 this afternoon. Thanks to the Ponds. Get along to the Ponds for a great night out with friends. Won't be lonely there. And every Tuesday night is Palmy night. So you can get Palmies for $22. They have additional flavours on the menu as well. Schnitty for just $20. If you like it a little plainer, it's all up to you. But Palmy night at the Ponds, who do a great job looking after our drive show. Tim and Davo back from 3 this Arvo at K-Rock.
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In a couple of months' time, this guy, Budgera, is going to be performing at the Sound Doctor at Anglesey. 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

0: Madonna in just a couple of days. That is Kylie, and this is K-Rock 955. A reminder from 3, another chance with Tim and Davo to win yourself general admission tickets to the Geelong Cup, which is not too far away, the 2026 Ladbrokes Geelong Cup, October 21 at Geelong Racecourse. 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And we have different marquees and prizes available across the Breakfast Show, Drive Show, next couple of weeks. 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
10: Showers this afternoon. Hey, it's Ava here in the newsroom. Ben Carroll's appointed a new treasurer in his reshuffled cabinet, with Colin Brooks taking over from Jacqueline Symes. The new premier has created a Minister for Artificial Intelligence role and scrapped the transport infrastructure and suburban rail loop portfolio. Petrol prices continue to rise around Geelong, with more and more servos across town selling unleaded for 208 cents per litre. One of Australia's gold medal winners has stood down from the swimming leadership group after he was spotted drinking in Glasgow instead of attending the final night of the Com Games meet. Swimming Australia says 22-year-old Isaac Cooper has voluntarily stood down after he missed the last day of the program and the subsequent team meeting. The number of bird flu cases across the country has risen to 102, with roughly 80% of the cases found in South Australia. And more than 200 Geelong blood donors are needed over the next week to replenish supplies. O positive, O negative and A positive blood types are running low. Lifeblood's Anaya Tandon says regular donors have been cancelling due to winter illness.
11: We know that winter illnesses are impacting the number of people coming in, with almost 40% of Australians reporting cold and flu-like symptoms, which means that they can't donate at that time.
1: Get ready. 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
10: Richmond's Nathan Broad has called time on his career and will play his last game next weekend at the MCG. The Triple Premiership player will move back to his home state of WA, thanking the Tigers for taking a chance on him.
12: I missed probably two drafts, and the next two after that I wasn't a chance. I was just playing waffle footy reserves. My current manager now, Colin Younger, said I'm hearing your name a little bit, and we thought, oh, let's have a throw at the stumps. And, you know, I thought rookie pick at best, but thank God for the man over there, Blair Hartley. He picked me up with the third last pick of the draft.
10: And another resignation at Essendon, with assistant coach Cam Roberts set to wrap up at the end of the 2026 season in what will be his seventh year at the club.
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6: K-Rock weather.
10: Rain this afternoon, tomorrow another shower or two, heading for a top of 15. Right now at Drysdale, it's 13 degrees. You're up to date here on K-Rock. 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
11: Good afternoon. Traffic is smooth sailing if you run home on the Westgate Freeway. And same with the Princes Freeway, taking just 50 minutes from Doherty's Road through to Bacchus Marsh Road. On the Geelong Ring Road, there's some heavy outbound delays past the Hamilton Highway. And on the Trobe Terrace, congestion is building in both directions between Church Street and Fine Street. KSC's new lunchtime Boxville range packs an unreasonable amount of chicken into mouthwatering $5, $10 and $15 boxes. Until 2 p.m, pick up only, not everywhere and not forever, no swaps. More traffic for the drive home. Keep it K-Rock.
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14: Showers this afternoon. Hey, it's Ava here in the newsroom. Ben Carroll has unveiled his reshuffled cabinet today, 1 week after stepping into the top job at Spring Street. Member for Lara Ella George says the Premier is determined to take the state in a new direction, but the fundamental focuses haven't changed.
15: Healthcare matters, education matters, and that's why we're also continuing our important investments in local projects like the new Barwon Women's and Children's Hospital and delivering world-class healthcare in your backyard. It's really important that we get these important issues right, and that's what I'm committed to doing as a local MP.
14: A parliamentary inquiry is examining gambling advertising laws, which look to restrict ads on TV, radio and online. Acting PM and member for Corio Richard Miles sidestepping questions as to whether the government will strengthen the legislation.
16: We've looked at this issue in detail over a long period of time. There is a balance that has to be struck here, and we intend to, you know, reach that balance. But in the process, we've engaged in the toughest set of reforms in respect of gambling and gambling advertising that we have seen.
14: We're a week out from census night, with the Bureau of Statistics reminding people they can fill it out early if they know where they'll be on the 11th. Households across Geelong and the Surf Coast have begun receiving letters. You can complete the census as soon as you receive your instructions. And Amazon has joined an elite group with its value reaching astronomical heights. The company now valued at more than $3 trillion, joining some of the biggest tech giants.
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14: The Cats have congratulated Nigel Lappin on his appointment as Tasmania's inaugural head of development. The assistant coach joined the club in 2009, working across a number of positions over the last 18 years, part of three premiership wins. And Luke Beveridge has hit out at an AFL memo urging clubs not to rest players in the final round. The Western Bulldogs coach says clubs are within their rights to make their own decisions at selection if they're in a position to do so.
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17: Checking the conditions along the Surf Coast this afternoon. Surf is sitting between 2 and 3 feet with south to southwesterly winds. Swell is just under a metre. Low tide at the Heads just after 9 tonight. And that's the latest surf.
0: Rex Corral Skoda, your surprising source of hybrid motoring.
10: K-Rock weather.
14: Rain this afternoon, tomorrow another shower or two, heading for a top of 15. Right now at Barrabool, it's 11 degrees. It's time for Tim and Davo for your drive home.
0: Get along to the Ponds for a great night out with friends. Afternoons belong to Tim and Davo. And like, you know, everyone else too. K-Rock.
18: Yeah, good afternoon wherever you are across Geelong, Surf Coast and the Bellarine. Tim and Davo here to hanging out with you for your Tuesday afternoon. No Davo, she's back tomorrow though, and we are listening back to Tim and Davo moments. We'll get to one of those in a tick. Another wet day across Geelong. I mean, it is winter after all, so that's what you sign up for. Even hail maybe 5-6 minutes ago here on Moorabool Street in Geelong. A big dark cloud over Geelong CBD, but we will be shining a light on some incredible songs, some great prizes. And, you know, actually, while we think about it, if it's raining out there and even hailing in some areas, just take a bit of extra care out on the roads, because we all want to get to where we need to go safely. So please do me a solid and look after yourself. Coming up next, with Davo being away, what we are going to do is listen back to some Tim and Davo moments. So you do not miss out, because that would just be devastating. So we'll get to it after Ariana Grande. It is Tim and Davo driving you home. Thanks to the Ponds. You're listening to K-Rock this afternoon.

0: Ariana Grande there. Hate That I Made You Love Me. It is about to go 11 past three. Tim and Davo here to drive you home on K-Rock. Thanks to the Ponds. Get along to the Ponds for a great night out with friends. Tonight is Palmy night. You can get a Palmy for $22 or a Snitty for just $20. We love our mates at the Ponds and we love our mates here on the drive show. And when I say mates, I mean Davo. Now, Davo is not here today. She's having a bit of time off. She'll be back tomorrow, though. And if you're sitting there kicking yourself in the shins going, damn it, damn it, damn it, Tim, you look, you're all right, but we prefer when you're together with your mate, Davo. Don't get me wrong. I agree with you. What we like to do is re-listen, re-enjoy some of our favourite bits. So here's one for ya.
1: So yesterday in the studio, we got a phone call from a bloke named Big Kev from Norlane.
0: Yeah, mate, we love Big Kev. We sometimes as well, throughout the songs or the news or whatever, people, if you ever want to call up 5223-2955, most likely Davo will answer and have a chat with you.
1: I'd love to.
0: If we have the time, obviously there's always lots going on. We appreciate whether it's traffic or you just want to have a yarn. And yesterday, Big Kev from Norlane just wanted a yarn.
1: Yeah, he certainly did. And we got onto the chat of talking about pants, if I'm honest. And he was telling me about how he is an avid jean wearer. He loves his pair of jeans. He's got his trusty old pair that he wears all the time. But he did confess something to us, and he told us that he only washes his jeans every 6 weeks.
0: Right. And you were quite surprised by that.
1: That's a really long time to be not washing your pants where your butt's in, your other bits are in.
0: I'm sure that's how you feel about that.
1: No.
0: I'm sure that some people could feel that that's a long amount of time, Dave.
1: It's a really long amount of time. That is more than a month, more than a calendar month that you are wearing the same item of clothing. And now Kevin was telling me he wears them almost every single day and yet to wash them in 6 weeks.
0: Mm.
1: Now, you're sitting there quite coy, Tim. How often are you washing your jeans?
0: Well, I have a great reference point because, so January 2025, I had a blowout. I had
1: 2025?
0: No, wait, just a second. 2025, I had a blowout, so I had to buy new jeans.
1: Mm-hmm.
0: 2 weeks ago of the pair I bought almost a year ago, I had a blowout. So I had them for 12 months.
1: Mm-hmm.
0: I can remember only washing them once.
1: Yuck.
0: In 12 months. And I would wear them, especially through winter, I would wear them every day. In my brain, now I know, it's what you're not saying which scares me right now.
1: We're okay.
0: Hey,
1: no,
0: okay.
1: No, we're not.
0: You never smelt it. I firmly believe, and I'll go on record with this, jeans are a self-cleaning item.
1: They're not. They are not. Your ass is in them.
0: Yeah, I'm wearing undies.
1: Yeah, I know.
0: They're protecting. They cop the most.
1: The thin bonds, no doubt, getting bloody saggy at the bum. You've been in a relationship for a long time. I know you're not getting fresh jobs.
0: Had to get rid of them.
1: That's not on.
0: That's a once every 6 months. And it was because something spilled on them. If nothing spilled on them, I wouldn't wash them.
1: Why? Why not? They also lose their self-cleaning, Davo. They also lose their sort of like look as well.
0: Yeah,
1: they lose
0: sag,
1: their shape. They
0: sag.
1: Need to be washed to tighten up again. I mean, I just think that that's really disgraceful on your behalf.
0: Oh, you could have said disgusting and I would have been fine with it. You turned the disc into disgraceful,
1: and
0: Davo.
1: Not to get personal here.
0: Let's go. Let's take it there.
1: As we've spoken about, you've got thick thighs, brother.
0: That's why I keep having blowouts. It's the thigh spot right down there.
1: And that can cause chafing. It can cause sweating down there.
0: No.
1: I mean, I think you are doing yourself a disservice, you and your wife and your family, and now this radio station, by coming on air and telling us that you don't wash your jeans, you dirty dog.
0: But how do you feel about it?
1: I think we need to go to our gorgeous, gorgeous listeners on this and find out what's going on. How often should you be washing your jeans?
0: You don't need a washer.
1: And even if you just want to give us a call and tell Tim he's filthy, I'm happy
0: to
1: have that.
0: Currently, I don't have any jeans, so I have no jeans to wash because they're all blowouts, so I don't have an option. And I'm not just going to – imagine if I wash them, the blowout would happen faster because the fabric's getting wet, dry, wet, dry, wet,
1: what,
0: dry.
1: With your chafing on your legs?
0: Yeah. They don't need a wash. I tell you, give us a call, 522-329-55. How often should you wash your jeans? It's like washing a tree. Why are you washing a tree?
1: No, tree trunks, mate. Make sure you wash them then. I mean, look, Kevin from Norlane did call up and he said that every 6 weeks he's washing his jeans, which I thought was outrageous until you've come to the party.
0: Sarah in Grovedale, my girl. Obviously, this is totally fine. You've called up finally to support me. Where are we at with it?
2: I actually have called up to support you, Timbo.
0: That was excellent. Sarah, speak to us.
2: I just feel like jeans just don't get that dirty.
1: Like a year dirty, though? A full calendar year?
0: 6 months.
2: But, I mean, you're not wearing them every day, Davo.
0: I was.
1: He was.
0: Unless it's summer. No. Sarah, stay with me on this. So it was like, say, I bought them in January, washed them in July, wore them for another 6 months. No, we were on such good sides.
2: I don't wash my jeans very often, but I only wear them when it's, like, cold. I don't know. I feel like maybe I was your team and now I'm dropping off.
0: No, Sarah!
1: You did too much over-explaining about this grotty situation you're in.
0: Grotty.
1: See, I think I know that, like, we're obviously wearing jocks with jeans. Like, if you're raw dogging your jeans jocks, it's crazy. No, I just mean to anyone out there, that's not that. Okay. But I just think, like, there's your private parts are down there, and it's not a place. It's something that you need.
0: Why does it feel like I'm talking to my mum about my private parts right now?
1: I feel uncomfortable.
0: Boys have a penis, girls have vaginas. It's not that hard. It's not that hard, Sarah.
1: But I don't think you should be wearing it in your jeans, not washing everything. You know what I mean? Sort it out.
0: All right. Well, Sarah, great to have you on my team. I'm not going to let you speak anymore in case you continue to change your mind.

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1: New roast lamb jaffle, only at APCO Cafe 24/7.
0: Yeah, look, you want to be the hero of your job site or the legend of where you work. 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There is a QR code that you can scan and you register to go in the draw to win $200 from APCO for a Super Smoko break. 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

0: Speed Demon. It is 3:26. Tim and Davo here to drive you home on Carrick. Thanks to the Ponds. No Davo yesterday and today, but she will be back tomorrow. So we are excited for that. Remember, stay safe out on the roads because there's a bit of rain, even some hail coming through just moments ago, at least here in town in Geelong. So we all want to get to where we're going. So let's all just be a little bit extra patient. And we are listening back to some fun moments that Davo and I have had. Here is one for you. My son Jack's about to turn 3. He's been going to daycare for, I don't know, like 2 and a bit years.
1: Mm-hmm. He's so cute. We love little Jack.
0: We do love Jack. And he's growing up to this little boy and he's the best. And I do daycare drop-offs because obviously in the afternoon I'm here at the radio station. So my wife, she'll do the pickups. And I'll tell you what, I've done a few pickups. Pickups are way better than drop-offs.
1: Yeah, because of course they're excited to see you after a big day. When you're dropping them off, you are abandoning them essentially.
0: So, you know, short straw for me, but I still just love, you know, being involved with everything that he's doing. So I'm like, yep, do drop-offs. Most mornings are pretty good. Other mornings are pretty hard. I'm sure if you're listening and if you've had young ones or you've got young ones that are in this situation or nieces and nephews, you know, it's just like every day is different. And the last few months, if my son's been a little bit upset and he goes, he'll say, I miss you all day, Dad. And I miss you and I love you. And I'm like, mate, I love you too. We have all the photos and we have so much fun here with all your friends and the incredible educators. Mm-hmm. So what we'll do sometimes is on his hand in like a little texter, I'll draw a love heart on his hand and my hand. And I'll say, hey, mate, we both got the love hearts now. And if you are looking at your love heart, that means I'll be looking at mine wherever I am. When we're not together, it's like our little connection point. So, like, I've got one on my hand right now.
1: Yeah, it's very, very sweet. It's very nice. Isn't that very cute?
0: Well, yeah, just like, and then he'll be like, he'll get upset sometimes. He'll be like, oh, I washed it off, but I still thought of you today, Dad. And I was like, I know, because I looked at my heart. That's what it is. And I genuinely believe that's the case. So, like, I'm looking at it now. I imagine on his hand, he's looking at it now and we're thinking of each other.
1: Yeah,
0: right?
1: He's thinking, I love Dad, he's great.
0: And I love Jack, you know, I love my beautiful son. This morning was trying to convince, he was a little bit upset. We've had a big weekend, we've been moving house. And I was like, hey, look, on my hand, I got a little texture and I was like, I've drawn a little love heart. So do you want to do the love hearts? He's like, I don't want to do the love hearts. I don't want to do the love hearts.
1: Tough.
0: And I was like, come on, mate. And then,
1: you know, this makes you feel better, mate. Let's do this.
0: Yeah, and one of the educators who's great, who's known him since he was like 9 months old, was like, oh, Jack, look, I'll draw a love heart on my hand too. And then the three of us can have one.
1: Oh, that's so nice.
0: And I'm like, that's nice. She's trying to help. Like, drop-offs are really tricky sometimes and she's trying to help. She's like, look, now I've got one and do you want one? He's going, no, no, no. So eventually he calms down and I'm like, remember, this is what it means. Like, if I'm looking at it, it means I'm thinking of you and I'm caring for you and you'll be doing the same. That means we're looking at it at the same time. Like the moon. I'm like, if no matter where we are, we both look at the moon, that's us connecting, right? In the end, so he has decided he has not wanted a love heart on his hand.
1: No.
0: But me and one of his educators have been connected all day.
1: It's really nice. Yeah. So when you're obviously looking at the heart on your hand, are you thinking of the beautiful educator?
0: Yeah, Kate. It has, and even as I was leaving, I was like, oh, well, you've, and she went, yeah, oh, no.
1: Same me and Dad. Have a nice day.
0: So first thing I did was I called my wife.
1: Yeah, just to let her know.
0: I was like, hey, I've got a love heart on my hand today like normal, except Jack doesn't, just one of the educators at the daycare centre. That's not our son.
1: If this is open to anyone on a Friday when we leave here, Tim, what will you draw on my hand?
0: I'll draw a See You Monday on yours.
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3: Looking at your run home from Melbourne, it's a broken down truck on the Westgate Bridge Geelong bound. On the upslope, it's got 2 left-hand lanes closed and still a drama-free run on the Prince's Freeway. Traffic is quiet and cruisy past the Point Cook Bend, Maltby Bypass and then all the way onto the Geelong Ring Road. Back home, there's still some heavy delays building both ways on the Trobe Terrace between Church Street and Fine Street. And on the Surf Coast Highway, congestion is gradually picking up for your run home through Grovedale and Mount Dunedin. It's travel Tuesday at Flight Centre. Save up to 68% on Vietnam with a five-night Hoi An stay from $219 per person. 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More traffic for the drive home. Keep it K-Rock.
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4: We'll start by taking a look at the surf. We're going to see lumpy 2 to 3 feet of southwesterly with shoulder head high. The winds are going at a moderate speed down to the northwest. And as we take a look at the tides for the remainder of the day, we're next going to see a high tide tonight. It's going to be around 7:18 at 1:15. That's the latest surf.
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3: I love reality TV.
0: No Davo this afternoon, but not alone here in the studio. Welcome, and we welcome Ava from the newsroom. G'day, Ava.
4: Happy Tuesday.
0: What have you got for us in the footy world? What is one of the biggest trending stories coming out of there today?
4: Well, clubs have been put on warning. All right, so we're heading towards the end of the home and away season. Of course, we've had a little bit of a shake-up to the final structure with the introduction of the wild card round.
0: Yep.
4: So while there's always been that pre-finals bye for the top eight, not every team going into finals will get that opportunity to have a little rest.
0: No, a little bit of R&R, you know?
4: Yeah, just feel refreshed heading into finals. So what the league has told clubs is they will be keeping a keen eye on them to make sure they're not resting all their best players in round 24.
0: Yeah, I remember in 2014 or 15, Frio did this and they made it was either 7 or 11 changes. There was heaps. And they got smashed by Sydney over in Perth, but they still finished top of the ladder. Players like Nat Fyfe at the time got a big rest. Aaron Sanderlands, same deal. And I feel like if you are willing, if you've put yourself in that position, don't get us wrong, we love having the best players out there, having a crack. That's what the spirit of the game is. But if you're in that position where you're like, you can do that. It's a professional business, the AFL. It's within the club's interest, if it is, to rest certain players. And they go, well, we're not going to take the risk. Let's just be ready for finals. That's crazy that the league said, hey, we're going to watch you closely.
4: Well, yeah, I just think that if a club's fought hard enough throughout the season to be comfortably making finals, they don't need to win their final game. Yeah, it might not be the most spirited round 24 match, but it's within their interest. They've earned it.
0: What I like, though, is that, say, if it was... like, Geelong's got Richmond for the final home and away game. Now, Geelong's a little bit different because they need all those... they need to win every game to essentially get the best result, potentially even a top four spot.
4: Mm.
0: But you could just be like, meh. And then Richmond's in with a chance. It actually creates a better game, potentially.
4: Whoa.
0: Imagine Richmond beat Geelong in Geelong. Again, hypothetical.
4: I don't want to.
0: But it creates a bit of
4: a tussle.
0: Yeah, and it's a new thing, and coaches have got to have these scenarios. The fact that the league is saying you can't do that, that's almost like tampering with the clubs, right?
4: Well, some of the coaches have hit out and they're very unhappy with this, saying that it's questioning their credibility a little bit, especially their medical teams, because they're like, well, you're saying that our medical team isn't truly saying that this player needs to be managed.
0: I like that, because essentially, oh, so you're better than the doctor.
4: Yeah, you think you know more than the doctors?
0: Interesting. I mean, Frio could do it. Sydney could do it. I don't think any other team's in the position where they probably should do it.
4: No.
0: So those two teams are the ones to watch.
4: Coaches complaining.
0: I hope they do it.
4: It'd be so funny.
0: Drop them all. New 23, chuck them out there. I want the youngest teams that have ever fielded for Fremantle and Sydney in the final round. That's juicy. That's AFL drama for you.
4: Yeah.
0: Right in the face. Ava, thank you very much.
4: Thank you.
0: If you want to see that story and everything else that is trending, head to our website, krock.com.au. We are going to get into some Dua Lipa now. A bit of training season. It's just gone 3:43. You're on K-Rock this afternoon.

0: Dua Lipa there, Training Season. It is 3:46. Tim and Dave are here to drive you home on K-Rock this afternoon. Thanks to the ponds. Bit rainy out there, so make sure you are taking care on the roads. Fuel prices are starting to head up as well. Unfortunately, I found that out the hard way this morning. My advice is always to just head to your closest APCO. They don't pay us to say that, but I'm just going to be real with you. They will take care of you across Geelong. You might have noticed Dave's not speaking, and it's not because I'm an awful man. Well, I am an awful man, but not in that regard. She's just not here this afternoon, so what we do is we are going to listen back to some Tim and Davo moments. Here's a fun one for ya. Davo, Saturday morning, Geelong CBD, City Markets, whatever you want to call them, it's the hottest ticket in town.
1: Oh, absolutely.
0: You don't need a ticket, but people are loving it.
1: Can I just say, each week on week, it's getting better and better with all the stalls that they bring in there and great food.
0: 100%. The food is elite. So I was coming into town on Saturday morning this week, just this weekend, just gone past my son. And the only thing, and it's whether it's Sunday or Saturday, whatever day of the week, Geelong CBD, parking can sometimes be a bit of a challenge.
1: Oh, absolutely.
0: And like, we're lucky enough here at the radio station where we do have a basement, and if there's spots available, you can get a park, whatever. Basement was full. My son and I, we're driving around, wanted to get to the markets to get a whole bunch of stuff. Found a park kind of up towards Ryrie Street. Mm-hmm. I'm like, you beauty, it's about 10:30. I'm ripping in, get the park, only a block away. Someone comes and stands in it, waving me away.
1: I hate that. Oh, I really don't like
0: yeah.
1: it.
0: Yeah, and then you're playing a game of chicken and I'm kind of sits in my car there mm-hmm. with the indicator on, kind of hands up like, well, what's going on? I mm-hmm. want to park there. And just, she's waving me off. She goes, no, no, no, no, no. And then like a Land Cruiser or something behind me pulls up and she goes, she's like pointing.
1: Yeah.
0: Like, no, no, no. It's for them.
1: I'm saving this spot for them.
0: Spot for them.
1: I don't think you're allowed to do that.
0: It's a hideous thing to do to another human, isn't it?
1: But also the confidence on that person to stand in that car park and wave people off, that is confidence I dream of,
0: my friend. I'll give you one guess at the age demographic of this woman.
1: She was 60 plus.
0: She was. I just like, I'm not proud of myself. Mm. So when I drove off, I had the window down. And she didn't say anything. And I was like, well, this is really disappointing. And then I drove
1: Did
0: away.
1: You say that to them?
0: I said, right. Well, this is really disappointing and drove off.
1: Just touching on that, like you do have to have the age and wisdom to have that confidence. You need to have that time in your life to be able to go, I don't care.
0: See, I think you do have that version of confidence to be able to do that. But I just know you don't think that that's an okay thing to do. Because well, I've seen you confident. You're a king.
1: If I stood in there, though, I would crumble under the pressure. If you were looking at me as going, excuse me, but I want to get in there. I'll be like, oh, fair enough.
0: I tried.
1: I don't think you're allowed to do that. No. I think you can't, if you're not in a motor vehicle, then you can't hold a car park. Much like if you're not in a motor vehicle, you're not allowed to go through the drive-thru, okay? So there's rules.
0: There are rules. I thought we could hit the phones with this on 52232955. Can you stand in a car park to reserve it? Because there's something, maybe it's because when you're the driver, you miss out and you're the one that's frustrated. So maybe it's very one-sided, but 52232955, can you stand in a car park to reserve it?
1: And I'm happy to hear from people that definitely do. Like, if you love it, please let us know why.
0: Yeah, we have a
1: why you think it's okay. Yeah,
0: Darren and Leopold, do you think you can stand in a car park to reserve it?
2: No chance, mate. You can't get somebody on foot standing in a car park. That's just not acceptable for the older generation, younger generation. Doesn't matter, mate.
1: Oh, it doesn't matter. Any age group, absolutely not okay.
0: I'd respect a cone more than a person because at least a cone tricks you into thinking, you know, oh, there must be some kind of
2: official
0: thing going on. Where it's just, cone. Yeah, you know, it looks like some lady yelling at me.
1: Oh, no.
0: Less official.
1: Yeah. Unacceptable.
2: You should have tried to tell her that your son needed to go to the toilet and pulled on her heartstrings a bit.
0: Mm. I was too busy to let her know how disappointed I was in her, but I was like, maybe that's the angle. But Darren, have you ever had to encounter this yourself?
2: I reckon I've had similar incidents in the past, and yeah, I'm not one to stand for that.
0: Okay, well, physically,
1: well,
0: literally.
1: She was.
0: There you go. Lloyd in Armstrong Creek. Lloyd, is it all right to stand in a car park to reserve it?
3: I mean, I don't think you should, but I remember this conversation we had a few months ago, Timmy Boy, about standing in car parks and stealing traffic cones and using them for ourselves.
1: Oh, okay. So you.
0: Lloyd,
1: tell us
0: this
1: the truth.
0: This was in residential areas like Armstrong Creek and estates.
1: Well, I don't think that matters.
0: No, because it's like if someone parks at the front of your house in Armstrong Creek or Mount Denis, like what's wrong with you? Why are you parking in front of my house? There's a thousand places to park your car. So I'm all about a cone in a suburban area.
1: Yeah, okay.
0: In town, Lloyd.
1: You just agreed about the cone with the other bloke, Darren. You said, "Oh, yeah, that should be all right." Actually, a cone sounds good. So you are part of the problem.
3: Why not use a traffic cone? Because like I said, it's an official thing, but then you can be the official person parking in that spot by using the traffic cone.
1: Yeah, you're just a little... You're a bee stick away from putting a fluoro vest on.
0: I've always got one in the
1: and
0: car.
1: And standing there with the cone.
0: When I used to have a Hilux ute, I used to have a flashing orange light. I never got to use it to see if I was a council worker.
1: Oh,
0: but you can't be doing it in
3: for you too.
0: Well, Lloyd, this is a betrayal of some different level from you, Lloyd. I'm disappointed. I'm disappointed in you as well, so you can join that lady on the sidewalk.
4: Tim and Davo for the drive home. K-Rock.

0: That is Sienna Spyro there, Die on This Hill. What a lovely piece of music. Tim and Davo here to drive you home on K-Rock this afternoon. No Davo, but I'm not alone because in spirit I'm always surrounded because the show is thanks to the Ponds. Get along to the Ponds for a great night out with friends. And if you close your eyes, if you're not driving, if you close your eyes, I imagine myself. I can picture myself right now out there in front of the big screen checking out some incredible stuff. And tonight's Palmer night as well. So, or Palmy night. Sorry, I know. I only moved to Geelong 4 years ago. I'm getting better, I swear. But it's Palmy night, $22. Or a schnitzel, $20. Check it out at the Ponds. We're going to head off to the newsroom. Ava has got the latest for you. Up next, you're on K-Rock.
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11: Starting with your drive home from Melbourne, you've got a broken down truck on the Westgate Bridge, Geelong bound on the upslope. It's got 2 left-hand lanes closed and delays back to the Balti. On the Princes Freeway, traffic is starting to build towards a point called Bent, then it's a spotless run all the way through to the Geelong Ring Road. Back home on Shannon Avenue, traffic is heavy in both directions near the Hamilton Highway, and nearby you have reports of a crash in Newtown on the Hamilton Highway after Minerva Road. It's time to complete your census. 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
3: Showers this afternoon. Hey, it's Ava here in the newsroom. Ben Carroll has revealed his new look cabinet, including a new Minister for Artificial Intelligence position. He's scrapped the Minister for Transport Infrastructure and the Suburban Rail Loop role, while Colin Brooks takes over the Treasury from Jacqueline Symes. Meanwhile, rising pressure for the new Premier to secure an agreement with the Education Union, who've postponed today's planned strikes for another 2 weeks. Lara MP Ella George says that throughout his time as Education Minister, Ben Carroll was a big supporter of schools in her electorate.
4: This is at the heart of what we do, providing great education to all Victorian students and their families. And it is a priority of the government to see the matter resolved between teachers and the government and work towards a better agreement.
3: Major betting companies have hit out at allegations they've provided illicit drugs and escorts to high rollers. A parliamentary inquiry into gambling legislation told yesterday top customers were offered perks by company employees. Sportsbet and Tabcorp have fronted the inquiry this morning, saying there's zero evidence of the claims. There's an apparent breakdown in the public's view over a safe injecting room in Geelong. News Corp reporting two polls saw a major difference in opinion, an in-person poll finding 60% showed support for the room, while an online survey showed 78% against. And farmers will be allowed to move their hens indoors and continue to label eggs free-range under temporary bird flu response measures. The consumer watchdog says producers must inform customers through signage.
1: Tyre Power. 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
3: Coaches are hitting out at a memo from AFL headquarters warning clubs not to rest players ahead of the start of finals. Western Bulldogs coach Luke Beveridge says the league's out of line.
5: How the AFL could question a club, because you're questioning the medical department from a club as well. We're all trying to win. So no matter what happens, you're going to go out trying to win that game.
3: And former Geelong Falcon Annie Lee will don the hoops in AFLW, added to the Cats list ahead of round one after 3 seasons in the VFLW program. The utility previously played at the top level for the Blues and the Pies.
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6: We'll start by taking a look at the surf. We're going to see lumpy 2 to 3 feet of southwesterly with shoulder head high. The winds are going at a moderate speed down to the northwest. And as we take a look at the tides for the remainder of the day, we're next going to see a high tide tonight. That's going to be around 7:18 at 1.15 meters. That's the latest surf.
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2: K-Rock weather.
3: Rain this afternoon, tomorrow a shower or two, heading for a top of 15. Right now in Ocean Grove, it's 11 degrees. You're up to date here on K-Rock with Tim and Davo for your drive home.
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7: Yeah, good afternoon wherever you are across Geelong, Surf Coast and the Bellarine, of course, on a pretty wet and windy day. Bit of hail earlier. It looks like the weather's going to be pretty similar for the rest of the week, but sunshine and smiles inside the studio because I get to hang out with you for the next couple of hours. And you're my company today because there's no Davo. She's got some time off. She'll be back tomorrow, though, so we miss her. Light and love towards her, but she will be coming back. And for the next 2 hours, anyway, we are going to be on and off listening to Tim and Davo moments, some of our favourite ones, and re-enjoying them all over again. So looking forward to that one. But I'm also going to be joined by a guest in the studio. Up next, it is Ava from the newsroom. She's going to come in here and test my news knowledge with Have You Been Paying Attention? But on the radio, it is Tim and Davo driving you home. Thanks to the ponds. And you're on K-Rock this afternoon.

0: Bebe Rexha, Faithless with New Religion there. It is about to go 4:09. Tim and Davo here to drive you home on K-Rock. Thanks to the Ponds. Get along to the Ponds for a great night out with friends. Tonight is Palmy night. $22 for a Palmy. $20 for a schnitzel as well. Now, no Davo. She'll be back tomorrow afternoon, but not alone in the studio. And I guess we're never really alone because we've got a song in our hearts. It's Ava from the newsroom. G'day, Ava.
1: What song do you think's in your heart? Is it Racing Pigeon?
0: Yes, the
1: famed parody song of New Religion.
0: That doesn't exist just yet, but there is quite aggressive demand from the Geelong community to get that song up and about. Thank you very much for contributing to that, Ava. What song would be in your heart?
1: I think it's also Racing Pigeon at the moment.
0: And that is the correct answer. Yep. Tim and Ava. K-Rock. Have you been paying attention? Find out, shall we? Every afternoon, Ava from the newsroom comes in here with a heap of different stories. The thing is, she's only done part of her job because she's left out some important information that makes the story relevant, interesting, or factual. So it is my job today to fill in those blanks, and I will keep blurting out answers until I am satisfied or out of ideas.
1: We are a week out from what?
0: Ooh.
1: Ooh.
0: A week out. I mean, AFLW season technically kicks off on the 9th, but I don't
1: think... That's not a week.
0: A week. So it's next Tuesday.
1: It's Tuesday, August 11th. Does that date ring any bells?
0: My dad's birthday's on the 9th. Happy birthday,
1: so
0: Peter.
1: So it's still not things that are happening on the 9th?
0: Does it have to do... is that when bird flu will creep closer towards... Geelong and the
1: South
0: Coast.
1: No, we hope that never happens.
0: I like that they've been told that the chicken farmers can... keep their free-range chickens indoors. And if you don't know how bird flu spreads, I'm not going to go into it. My dad spent all this weekend explaining to me exactly why he's about to prepare to put all his chickens indoors. But, yes, we don't want that.
1: No, we all have to do it. We're all
0: the census!
1: Yes, we are a week out.
0: I did mine this morning.
1: Nice. Well, that's what I was going to say. Over 1 million censuses have already been filled out.
0: I believe it's census when it's plural. Nice. Here's my feedback. As someone who loves this stuff,
1: yes.
0: I love giving out as much information as I can because the whole point of the census is so that we can find out how Australia and Australians, not just here in Geelong, but right around the country, are living, what they're up to, all these bits and bobs. I was left feeling flat.
1: Oh, really?
0: It was over too fast.
1: Oh.
0: It finished very quickly.
1: More questions?
0: There was an appropriate amount of questions, not the quirky questions I was hoping.
1: Oh.
0: Like, what size shoe are you?
1: What's your favourite colour?
0: Yeah, I want... that's the spectrum I want.
1: Yep.
0: And I guess for our next census, is it every 4 years?
1: I can't remember. Five?
0: 4 or 5 years. So, yes, it is 5 years. So, in 2031... whatever government is in charge, if we could spice up the census, I loved doing it. It only took me 15 minutes for a household of 3 people.
1: Maybe K-Rock should do a Geelong census and we could find out all of those things about our listeners.
0: Yep, we are very tech heavy here, so that should be...
1: we could totally just whip that up.
0: Not an issue.
1: Perfect. Rumours Gigi Hadid has tied the knot. Seen wearing some gold wedding bands.
0: Yeah.
1: Do you remember who her partner is?
0: Yeah, I do actually.
1: Nice.
0: Because I'm so across Hollywood.
1: Yep.
0: It's Bradley Cooper.
1: Correct.
0: Which I saw this morning and I went, oh, really? But then it's like...
1: They've been together since 2023.
0: I imagine now, I don't want to... It's a bit... He's a bit older.
1: Yes. I can't remember the exact age gap.
0: Be about 10.
1: Yeah.
0: Probably more. Hollywood. What can you do?
1: I
0: don't want to yuck anyone's yum.
1: Like, they're both well and truly adults.
0: Enough to figure out what they want, who they love.
1: They've both got kids, I'm pretty sure, from previous relationships. Like, they're mature people.
0: All
1: they know what they're on with.
0: Fair enough. And they're super rich.
1: And they're so rich.
0: So they'll figure it out.
1: And there's been a lot of talk about which cats could be poached by Tassie ahead of their debut into the AFL world.
0: All right.
1: We've got news of a signing today.
0: Oh, well, it's not a player.
1: No.
0: It's an assistant coach.
1: It is.
0: It's Nigel Appin, one of the nicest guys you'll ever meet.
1: Yes. We're losing him.
0: Worrying, though. Like, exciting for him and his family and his career.
1: Yep.
0: His connection with Geelong players is the scary part.
1: Yes.
0: And here's my non-negotiables. And, hey, if these players want to make that decision, it's their life, it's their career. My no-no list includes Connor O'Sullivan.
1: Yes, agreed.
0: It includes Shannon Neal.
1: Agreed.
0: It includes Lawson Humphreys.
1: Agreed.
0: Mitch Edwards.
1: Agreed.
0: And Ollie Dempsey.
1: No, Max. I would put Max Holmes on that
0: list.
1: Yeah,
0: Max Holmes is young enough. And then everyone else, do what you want. Go for it.
1: I'm not going to say that without having put more thought into it, but I do agree with everyone that you have said.
0: I don't believe we've got any Tasmanians here on the Cats list.
1: Not that I can think of off the top of my head.
0: Hands off, Nige.
1: Yeah, he's going to be their inaugural head of development. But develop it from other clubs, I think, not from ours.
0: Apparently he's great for and has been for the younger players and for a lot of the players in their careers so far. So incredible stuff. Hey, Ava, thank you very much.
1: Thank you.
0: It is back tomorrow. Have you been paying attention? But on the radio, it's Tim and Davo. You're on K-Rock.

0: That's Alex Warren there, Fever Dream. It's 4:16. Tim and Davo here to drive you home on K-Rock. No, Davo, she'll be back tomorrow, but someone's probably about to call up on 5223 2955 because...
1: K-Rock's prize time. Give it away, give it away, give it away now. Let's give it away.
0: Because it's prize time and we love giving you opportunities to win here at the radio station. And I have four tickets to the end of Oak Street at participating cinemas. Do not miss this mystery adventure. It's got Anne Hathaway and Ewan McGregor. End of Oak Street in cinemas as of the 13th, so that is next Thursday, 5223 2955. If you love mysteries, if you love dinosaurs, and if you love Anne Hathaway, then this movie is for you. It looks really, really neat because anytime anyone outside of like the Jurassic movies goes for dinosaurs, that is brave. And I absolutely commend them for having a crack. I'm so excited to see it. 5223 2955. I have four tickets to the end of Oak Street. You can check it out at Reading Cinemas in Warm Ponds or Village Cinemas here in Geelong. Give me a call, first one through. Those tickets are all yours. It is Tim and Davo driving you home. You're on K-Rock. Everybody.

0: Backstreet Boys, everybody there. It is 4:21. Tim and Davo here to drive you home on Carrick. Well, I guess it's not everybody because Davo's not here, but somebody's in here. It is me and I'm holding down the fort till Davo gets back tomorrow afternoon. She's just having some time off, having a bit of a Davo time. But we're going to have some Tim and Davo time because we are listening back to some of our favourite and most fun moments and memories over the last 10 months. Here's another one for you.
1: That was an interesting one. I was scrolling through my browser the other day and...
0: The sussest way to say you were just chilling on your phone or computer, sussing through my browser.
1: Yeah, I was.
0: Dark place, your browser history.
1: No.
0: That VPN you got's pretty handy, I've heard.
1: All right. What are you doing? But a doctor in Queensland is going viral. He's a urologist. I'm not going to say much more. Take a listen to this.
2: You research erectile dysfunction and your name is Eric Chung.
3: That's right.
2: Do your patients comment on your name?
3: Some of them do if they sort of like understand the hint.
2: You have the best name, Eric Chung.
3: I know, exactly, isn't it?
1: Dr. Eric Chung.
0: Chung, right?
1: Yep. Dr. Eric Chung.
0: Eric Chung.
1: Who works with erectile dysfunction.
0: Okay. Am I missing?
1: Erection.
0: Eric. Oh, shit.
1: He's
0: Eric
1: a doctor.
0: Chung. I was like, is the hung the part there? Chung.
1: Who helps people with erectile dysfunction, and his name is Dr. Erection. Obviously not quite. Eric Chung.
0: You say it. No, but...
1: Are you right? You missed it.
0: Yeah, you know how you don't hear something and then it's... Dr. Erection. Nice. Yeah, well, that is it. He was built for this job.
1: Yeah.
0: He was built for this work.
1: Absolutely. It was...
0: He was pressed hard not to go into anything else.
1: Exactly. From birth, he was, this was his duty. This was his care.
0: He was going to rise to the occasion.
1: This was the type of doctor he was always going to be.
0: Yeah. Because I was like, because I've seen his name written down, Eric Chung. I was like, does it matter if he's hung? Like, what's the deal there, you know? But no, his name is Eric Chung.
1: Yes.
0: And he's dealing with erectional dysfunction. Good on him.
1: His
0: Good
1: name
0: on him.
1: Is his job, and I love that. And that is what I want to talk about with you today.
0: Really good.
1: Obviously, you're a radio announcer. What if your name was Tim Yaps?
0: Tim Yaps.
1: You know, that'd be hilarious. Be good.
0: Yeah. Davo Vapes, I know, was your first surname, and you changed it.
1: Davo doesn't vape.
0: Well, I don't know. Why
1: accurate.
0: Is there a song about it?
1: Here we go.
0: Davo Vapes. I wouldn't write about a song about your name if that wasn't your name.
1: This has nothing to do with that. Why would you bring that up?
0: But what my surname is Bulch, and that's nothing. In German, it's dried fish. So I'm not a dried fisherman. Davidson, like the history of surnames, like so literally just your family name is like someone was the son of David. Yeah. So that's not
1: I
0: really
1: mean,
0: a
1: I
0: job.
1: Could be a motorbike.
0: You rev pretty hard. You're very loud and abrasive sometimes, and I find you in the back street, and there's lots of leather involved. 5223295 Does your name suit your job? I know someone who is a barber, and his name's Tim Painter, but his brother Michael is a painter. I thought that was just the best. So a lot of the client interactions apparently like, I'm looking for a painter. I'd be like, yeah, well, I am one and that's my surname. And it's so fun. And I just think like, would you tend to go to his business more?
1: Of course.
0: If his name
1: was
0: Painter.
1: It's trusted. Like part of the family. It's 100%. Part of his culture.
0: 5223295 Does your name suit your job? When a name works with a job, we just mentioned as well before, you are, I think it's within our DNA to trust that person more than probably someone who is far more skilled because you go, well, why is your name Tommy Poops if you're a plumber? Like, you know, I trust Tommy Poops.
1: Of course.
0: And what Tommy Poops is going to offer me.
1: He was born for the job. He was born for the role.
0: Wade through it for us. Stacey and Alicia from Cariah have given us a call. Stacey, Alicia, does your name suit your job?
4: My uncle, his surname is Cool, and he runs his own business fixing air conditioning unit and goes by Dr. Cool.
1: Perfect.
0: Dr. Cool? He's got his doctorate?
1: Yeah.
0: That's really good. I know, and that's like funny on a different funny bone there. That's really tickled that.
1: You are trusting him to keep your house cool.
0: Very cool. And you have to trust the doctor as well. Awesome. Thank you, Stacey and Alicia. Sarah is in Ocean Grove. Good afternoon, Sarah.
5: Hey, how you going?
0: Yeah, I'm good. Does your name suit your job?
5: It's not actually my name. So it's my old physician who's actually since passed, and he used to be an obstetrician and a gynecologist, and his name was Dr. Fiddler, and I'm not joking. Insane. And he loved it, and he'd take leverage on that at any chance possible.
1: And he loved it. He was happy to Tim, we've lost him.
5: 100%.
1: Yeah.
5: 100%. Crazy.
1: So he would lean into that. He would really lean into that name, would he? Like he'd often talk about
5: All the time. He'd even laugh at his own jokes. He's a very funny man.
1: And obviously his
5: R.I.P.
1: Rest in peace, obviously. Yeah. Rest in peace, Dr. Fiddler.
0: He's fiddling up there, he's doing what he loved.
5: Yeah, probably still laughing at us now.
1: And you know what? And what a beautiful way to honour him right here on K-Rock.
0: Exactly. Great people, doing God's work. Exactly. Got another one here. Jai in Leopold's giving us a call. G'day, Jai.
6: Hey, good afternoon. First time caller, long time baller.
1: Oh, here he is. He's got some wrists. We love to hear from you, Jai.
0: So, Jai, how does your name suit your job?
6: So, the pronunciation of my surname is actually Gnomus, but it sounds like Normus. So I get called Ginormous. And as an amateur wrestler, you could see how I get into a few predicaments with that name.
1: Are you quite the unit yourself, are you?
6: I would consider myself a hefty gentleman, correct? Yes.
1: Curvaceous, some would say.
0: Let me get this right, Chuck. So you're a wrestler and your name's Ginormous.
6: That is correct. Amateur wrestler, amateur.
0: Amateur. But
1: even better. Even better. Tim is honestly losing his mind in here. He is stoked with that, Jai.
0: He's a big baller. He's a big fan.
1: Oh, mate, ginormous.
0: He's so ginormous. No. And we love it. That's top stealth. Oh.
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8: Looking at your run home from Melbourne, delays are building over the Westgate Bridge, then passing Williamstown Road on the Westgate Freeway. On the Prince's Freeway, traffic is starting to slow towards the Point Cook Bend. Then on the Surf Coast Highway, delays are picking up for your run home in stretches through Grovedale and Mount Duneed. On the Trove Terrace, southbound traffic is bumper to bumper from Church Street through to Ryrie Street. It's Travel Tuesday at Flight Centre. Save up to 68% on Vietnam with a five-night Hoi An stay from $219 per person. 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
3: I love reality TV.
0: No Davo this afternoon, but Ava from the newsroom has jumped in here. G'day again, Ava.
4: Hi.
0: And we are going through some of the biggest trending stories of the day. And the 1995 movie Clueless is in the news today, Ava. For people that haven't seen the movie or maybe even haven't heard of it, what could you give like a 10, 20 second recap?
4: You've got to lock in because it's a personal favourite of mine. I would say, without spoiling it, I know it's been out for a long time, but I want people to experience the joy if they haven't.
0: Of course.
4: It's about this teenager named Cher, and she thinks she's quite with it, you know, like she thinks she's very well across it all. She's like, boys are silly and not for me.
0: Plaid skirts.
4: Yeah, plaid skirts. Good point. And then she kind of realizes, like, she's actually a little bit clueless when it comes to love.
0: Wow. And movie follows on. And it's very 90s. Yeah. I've got a snippet of the movie here.
5: I don't know why Dion's going out with a high school boy. They're like dogs. You have to clean them and feed them. And they're just like these nervous creatures that jump and slobber all over you.
6: Ew! Get off of me! Ugh, as if.
4: Very famous line there.
0: Why is it in the news there?
4: Well, because maybe even a couple years ago now, there were rumours of a sequel series still starring Alicia Silverstone, who played Cher in the original film. Then we had the news last year that it wasn't looking like it was going to go ahead. It was under the production company Peacock and they'd sort of scrapped it. But it's been picked up by another production company, so it looks like it's going ahead.
0: Paramount Plus has picked it up. It's going to be a series and it's going to catch up with Cher. Three decades after the movie, the thing that she's clueless about is she's got a teenage daughter who's starting high school. And if she thought she was clueless back then, she's more clueless now.
4: Which is crazy, you know. I feel like you should be learning things over time.
0: What I love, but the different parameters of now being a parent, and it's like when it was you can. Paramount Plus has picked it up. It's going to be a series.

0: my eyes are opened.
1: What I really like about someone like Alicia Silverstone as well is on Instagram, someone that played an iconic character in the 90s and 2000s can really just be like, guys, what do you think?
0: Yeah.
1: Is it time to bring it back? Because maybe they just need a bit of work.
0: Yep.
1: And then people go, yes, we need to see this. Production's going to start in 2027. So that means it's probably not going to be on our screens until 2028.
0: Wow.
1: We don't know if Paul Rudd or Donald Faison is going to be in it yet. We hope.
0: We hope. Would really hope Paul Rudd's going to be in it. He was lovely in that movie.
1: Well, pretty much just after Alicia Silverstone, it's Paul Rudd.
0: Yeah. Well, are you familiar with the general premises of their relationship in the film?
1: Not whatsoever. So, I've seen snippets of it. I've seen highlights on YouTube.
0: They start seeing each other. They're ex-step siblings.
1: Oh, no. And they're aware of that?
0: Yeah, no, very much so.
1: Okay.
0: Yeah, that's how they met.
1: That's 1995. Oh, that's how they met?
0: Yeah.
1: Ava! The 90s were a different time.
0: Yeah.
1: All right, well, if you want to see that story and everything else that is trending, head to our website, krock.com.au. Thank you very much, Ava.
0: Thanks.
1: You're on K-Rock.

0: Teddy Swims there with the door. It's 4:43. Tim and Davo here to drive you home on K-Rock this afternoon. A bit wet out there across Geelong, bit of hail earlier as well. So just take that extra care wherever you're heading this afternoon. We want you to get there safe. No Davo today. She will be back tomorrow afternoon. But we're not missing out on Davo. Like I said yesterday and like I've been saying this afternoon, listening back to some of our favourite fun moments. And here's a real fun one for you. I think I want to do like a bit of a public service thing at the moment because I think this would be really helpful if we can get to the bottom of it. So I've got a wedding in late October. Mm-hmm. One of the groomsmen from my wedding when I was living in Sydney, he was like essentially became my best mate when I was living there. For like 4 years, we would pretty much hang out every weekend. I knew his, I'd met through his girlfriend at the time and then she left him and I was like, oh, well, I actually prefer your boyfriend more. So I hang out with him.
1: Yeah, nice.
0: So I've known him for like 12 years or something. He's met this

0: beautiful partner. They're getting married in Sydney in October, so I've got to head up. But my wife has got a commitment and she is going to be unable to go, and we were both invited. Well, actually, I was invited. And I have a plus one.
1: Okay, beautiful.
0: And it was assumed to be my wife.
1: Of course. I mean, naturally, that's what a plus one is given.
0: Yes.
1: When you're with in a relationship, you get a plus one, and usually it is your partner.
0: Yeah. And so,
1: as a single person, I never get offered a plus one.
0: Not even if they go, oh, yeah, David might be on the tune or something like that?
1: No.
0: They just assume.
1: They just know.
0: Yeah. And I was thinking, I was like, they're accounting for... even though they think it's my wife, they've just given me a plus one to add on who that person is. And so they've accounted for that number, right? So in all the money that weddings cost and whatever, food, drinks, blah, blah, blah, that's been accounted for. My wife can't go.
1: Yeah, that's a shame.
0: What a shame to waste that spot.
1: What date in October is it?
0: And I'm wondering, can I bring a mate to a wedding? Can you just pick... whatever, like if your partner can't go, can you just bring a friend that's never met them who works with you at this radio show?
1: Once again, what date is it? Because I actually will be in Sydney late October, so this could really work out lovely. And I haven't been to a wedding with anyone for a really long time, so what a lovely experience for me.
0: Because besides the bride and groom, I don't know anyone at this wedding. So I'm going to be at that table of, oh, we didn't know, and like half of them are from WA, half of them are from Sydney. And then I'm FIFO, flying in, flying out by myself. So it's on a Friday, so I'm literally flying in Friday morning, leaving Saturday morning, there for 24 hours.
1: So I don't know if you said this, but do the bride and groom know your wife?
0: Yes.
1: They do know her?
0: They're aware of her.
1: Okay.
0: They know we've got a kid.
1: Yeah. So they know your wife, but they're not friends.
0: No, like we only catch up when we're in Sydney.
1: Yeah,
0: like
1: that's
0: there's not
1: fair.
0: A group chat going around being like, what are you going up to?
1: Yeah, okay. So it's not like they're like besties with your wife as well, so they're going to be like, well, you know.
0: I'd assume they want me to have a great time.
1: Yeah, I think so as well. I mean, look,
0: Can you pick your own plus one at a wedding?
1: I think if you're offered one, surely.
0: But say if you and your partner are invited and your partner can't go, can you then... do you just say, oh, sorry, it'll just be me? Or you go, all right, yeah, my wife can't come or my husband can't come. Don't worry. I've got to fill in like a basketball team in Geelong on a Wednesday night.
1: Okay, so I think there's a few things you need to consider in something like this. Is like if you're bringing someone to this wedding, they've got to be adding to the event. Like you can't bring someone that's going to be heavyweight on the day. Like you want someone that's up and about, that's friendly, that will talk to people.
0: Oh,
1: I thought
0: you meant heavyweight isn't like they're going to consume a lot.
1: No.
0: And I was like, well, then maybe you're out.
1: That's rude.
0: Of drink. No one ever thought we were talking about food. I've seen you have 3 meals in the 8 months I've known you.
1: Oh, shut up. So if they're bringing that vibe to the event, that's helpful.
0: But
1: you can't
0: bring a problem.
1: No, that's right.
0: So they need to be fun, but they can't be too fun.
1: No.
0: Yeah, but also, but a wet blanket might be fine.
1: Yeah.
0: Because
1: okay.
0: They go, I didn't even notice that Tim's mate was there. And whether it's you, my best mate Nick, or someone else, like, can I just 5223295? Can you pick your own plus one? Do you have to run it by the couple? Because I know I'll have more fun if I get to bring a mate compared to going by myself.
1: And you'll probably be at the event longer. You'll be bringing your own vibe. Yeah. I really like it. I reckon you could do it.
0: Matt from Bell Post Hills giving us a call. Matt, what do you think about this? Can you just pick your own plus one at someone else's wedding?
2: Yeah, well, me and my wife had our wedding, and we actually requested that if you can't bring the person that you're meant to bring, obviously let us know and still bring it, because we paid in advance. Usually a lot of events like that are already pre-catered, so you've already got the allocation number there. And if that person doesn't turn up, you're already paying for a meal that someone's not going to get to eat.
0: Exactly.
1: Yeah, see, it'd be such a shame for that to go to waste, Tim.
2: Yeah, it would definitely, most would have been. Would have been a waste thing, because, we had over, I think, 100 guests coming to our wedding. And, if one person didn't turn up, that was a $30 or $40, couple of notes we're chucking in the drain, we might as well have.
0: And you didn't mind whatsoever? Like, as long as the person that whoever you invited didn't bring just, like, an absolute heinous monster that, blocked a table those kind of things?
2: Yeah, no, as long as the person was, behaved and didn't need to get out of the whole business, because it was a buffet sort of, style thing. So it was exactly the picked them out for everyone, and they serve it. You go up, they serve it. The alcohol, we had a little tab on, so as long as it wasn't a guzzle gut, I wanted to drink it all.
0: Sorry, Davo.
2: It sounded like, I was about to say, it sounded like you had one of them on your show, so the Davo's
1: already... Guzzle gut!
2: Silver. Yeah, sorry about that one.
0: Well, no, that's all right, Matt. We appreciate the advice. Guts. It's Tim and the Guzzle Guts driving you home.
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0: Taylor Swift there. I knew it.
1: I knew it.
0: It's 5 to 5. Tim and Davo here to drive you home on K-Rock. Thanks to the Ponds. Get along to the Ponds for a great night out with friends. Like I've been saying tonight, because it's Tuesday, Palmy night. $22 Palmy. Yes, please. And a $20 schnitzel as well. We love it. And I know if Davo was here, she'd be saying she loves it as well. We do miss Davo. She'll be back tomorrow afternoon from 3 p.m. Bit wet out there, so keep safe on the roads wherever you are. We are going to head to the newsroom in just a moment. Ava is in there and she has the latest for you across Geelong, Surf Coast and the Bellarine.
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3: Starting with your drive home from Melbourne, delays are building over the Westgate Bridge to Williamstown Road on the Westgate Freeway. Then on the Prince's Freeway, there's some heavy congestion building towards the Point Cook Bend. Then you have a drama-free run past the Maltby Bypass. Back home, you have some works in New Kemp and Port Arlington Road near Boundary Road. And in town, it's still a slow run in both directions on the Trope Terrace from Church Street through to Fine Street. 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Until 2 p.m, pick up only, not everywhere and not forever, no swaps. More traffic for the drive home. Keep it K-Rock.
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5: Rain this evening. Tomorrow a shower or two with a top of 15. Broadcasting on Wadawurrung Country. Hey, it's Ava here in the newsroom. Ben Carroll's appointed a new treasurer in his reshuffled cabinet, with Colin Brooks taking over from Jacqueline Symes. The new premier has created a Minister for Artificial Intelligence role and scrapped the transport infrastructure and suburban rail loop portfolio. He denies the exclusion is an acknowledgement that he'll can the project.
18: No, this is a sign that we're going to do things better, more efficiently and more effectively.
5: Petrol prices continue to rise around Geelong, with more and more servos across town selling unleaded for 208 cents per litre. New figures have revealed nearly 3.6 million Aussies have experienced food hardship for the first time this year. The data shows 85% of Australians are experiencing budget pressure, with many skipping meals altogether.
19: They will prioritise feeding the most vulnerable in their household. Parents who will tell their kids they've already eaten when they serve dinner on the table. It's about a carer who will say to an older person in their home that, no, no, they're not hungry today.
5: That's Kylia Tink from Food Bank Australia. The number of bird flu cases across the country has risen to 102, with roughly 80% of the cases found in South Australia. Testing for the disease continues to take place at Geelong CSIRO lab. Amazon has reached a financial milestone, with its value going past $3 trillion. It joins five tech giants to have reached that figure. And one of Australia's gold medal winners has stood down from the swimming leadership group after he was spotted drinking in Glasgow instead of attending the final night of the Com Games meet. Swimming Australia says 22-year-old Isaac Cooper has voluntarily stood down after he missed the last day of the program and the subsequent team meeting.
2: Get ready. 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
5: Skipper Paddy Dangerfield is available for selection as the Cats gear up to take on Essendon this Saturday. Jeremy Cameron is listed as 1 to 3 weeks away on Geelong's latest health update. Max Holmes still 5 to 7 weeks off. The retro round match gets underway at 4:35 p.m. at Cadinia Park. Richmond's Nathan Broad has called time on his career and will play his last game next weekend at the MCG. The Triple Premiership player will move back to his home state of WA, thanking the Tigers for taking a chance on him.
20: I missed probably two drafts, and the next two after that I wasn't a chance. I was just playing waffle footy reserves. My current manager now, Colin Young, just said, I'm hearing your name a little bit, and we thought, oh, let's have a throw at the stumps. And, you know, I thought rookie pick at best, but thank God for the man over there, Blair Hartley. He picked me up with the third last pick of the draft.
5: And another resignation at Essendon, with assistant coach Cam Roberts set to wrap up at the end of the 2026 season in what will be his seventh year at the club.
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5: Rain this evening. Tomorrow a shower or two with a top of 15. Partly cloudy on Thursday and 15 again. Right now in North Shore, it's 11 degrees. 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
0: Yeah, good afternoon wherever you are across Geelong, Surf Coast and the Bellarine on a pretty wet and windy Tuesday. Fair bit of hail earlier on. A bit of wind rocking around as well in those showers. And it looks like this will be pretty much the next few days, which is totally fine. Just don't put your washing out like I did. But the thing is, I haven't brought it in either. It's just towels. And I think everyone does this. You put towels out on the line and you go, all right, it's rained. Well, now I'm not going to bring them in because it'll stop raining at some point and then they'll be dry again. But then it is winter. Anyway, Davo's not here. I did forget to mention that. She's got a bit of time off. She'll be back tomorrow afternoon from 3 o'clock. So we are excited to hear from her, see what she's been up to. But we're not missing out on Tim and Davo because we'll be replaying some moments a little bit later on. And right now we are trotting, I guess, into this.
21: You never know who you might see.
22: Okay.
21: It's a real Hooves Hoove of Geelong.
22: All right.
21: Rub shoulders with the Hoovers and shake.
22: Okay, are you done?
21: Hoove, me?
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0: And we want to get you to the Geelong Cup. It is just a hoot and a half. And what we can do is not only get you a couple of tickets, but also give you the chance to be upgraded on Friday to the Jack Rabbit Marquee. We are just seeing Hooves Who, and it's a celebrity guessing game. So what you need to do is call through if you think you know the celebrity I'm talking about on 5223-2955. You can win yourself two tickets to the 2026 Ladbrokes Geelong Cup, October 21 at Geelong Racecourse. And today I will kick off my clue with this. Now, this bloke, has claws, but only when he's at work. Off the clock, he is one of the nicest guys in Hollywood. He's sung on Broadway, danced in musicals, has somehow convinced us that he's one of the toughest action heroes ever. I think I'm going to leave it there. Otherwise, I think I'm just giving away too much. 5223-2955. Hooves is that celebrity. I'll give one more because I'm feeling generous. Proudly Australian, even though he's spent plenty of time saving the world, fighting villains, and wearing lots of leather. Potentially a superhero? I'm not exactly sure. Well, I am actually sure because I know. If you think you know what celebrity I'm talking about, he's got sideburns in his most famous role. Metal claws too that come out of his hands. 5223-2955. What celebrity am I talking about there? This is how you can win your way to the 2026 Geelong Cup. 5223-2955. Give me a call. Your chance to win up next on K-Rock.

0: There he is. It's Pitbull, Mr. Worldwide. I know you want me. It is 11 past 5. Tim and Davo here to drive you home on K-Rock. No Davo, but joined by, I guess, a figurative, celebrity here in the studio.
1: You never know who you might see.
2: Okay.
1: It's a real Hooves Hoove of Geelong.
2: All right.
1: Rub shoulders with the Hoovers and shake.
2: Okay. Are you done?
1: Hoove me? 2026 Ladbrokes Geelong Cup. October 21 at Geelong Racecourse.
0: Look, I want to get you to the Geelong Cup. Again, October 21 at Geelong Racecourse. Thanks to Ladbrokes. I can get you 2 general admission tickets. Plus, I can get you in the draw. You'll have a 1 in 4 chance to be upgraded to the Jack Rabbit Marquee. It's got a grazing table, 5-hour drink package, entertainment all day, and of course, local Jack Rabbit wines will be flowing for you. But you need to tell me who the celebrity is. I've been revealing clues. No one's got it right so far. So I'm going to have to reveal more clues. 5-2-2-3-2-9-5-5. You call up, you get it right, you get those tickets and a 1 in 4 shot being upgraded to the Jack Rabbit Marquee. Now, this bloke has claws only when he's at work. Off the clock, he's a really nice guy. He's sung on Broadway, danced in musicals, but everyone still thinks he's one of the toughest action heroes ever. He's Australian and wears lots of leather. His most famous role involves sideburns, metal claws, and the name Wolverine. What else do I have to do? His name rhymes with Chew. Chew, and his surname rhymes with Crackman. Chew Crackman. Someone, please, 5-2-2-3-2-9-5-5. What celebrity am I talking about? Who is it? This is how you can win yourself tickets and a 1 in 4 chance to go to the Geelong Cup at the Jack Rabbit Marquee. Unbelievable. Unbelievable. Well, it's out there. All of the clues. If you want to go, 5-2-2-3-2-9-5-5. His name rhymes with Chew Crackman. That is the last time I will say that. I believe in you. Get around it. Hooves Who is back tomorrow morning as well with a different marquee that you could be upgraded to. So make sure you are listening out to Tom and Loggy tomorrow morning after 6 a.m. It's Tim and Davo driving you home. And you're on K-Rock this afternoon.

0: Olivia Dean there with Baby Steps. It is 5:17. Tim and Davo here to drive you home on K-Rock. Thanks to our mates at the Ponds. No Davo today, as you probably noticed, but that's okay. We're not missing out on Davo. We are listening back to some of our favourite bits, re-enjoying them all over again, kind of like leftover takeout. So let's chuck it in the microwave and have it all over again. Just want to get a bit of clarity, potentially from you, Davo, if you think I've done the wrong thing here by my beautiful wife.
1: Okay, interesting.
0: I feel like in relationships, if you've been in them for a while, sometimes you can not get complacent, but like you're in, like life's busy, you're doing your best, and sometimes communication, you might not be on the same page. And I think that's what happened with my wife and I yesterday.
1: And I mean, you guys are juggling a lot. You've been moving house, you've got your beautiful son Jack, you've got a lot going on.
0: Yes. I think it would have been on Monday. My wife's like, hey, I got something from the shops. And we played like a bit of a guessing game and I was like, Nintendo Switch.
1: Amazing.
0: Life of bread, you know, all these different things. And she was like, you really love them. And I got them upstairs at the top of West. And before she'd even finished saying Westfield, I said two pink donuts. And mm-hmm. she said, yes, I got two pink donuts from the shops.
1: You love the pink donuts from the shops.
0: And I was like, God, thank you. I love you so much. You're the best. She knows me so well. If she wants to give me a bit of a pick-me-up, a nice little sweet treat, the pink donuts, and I'll give them a shout-out. I don't get a discount, but they are incredible. Flower Boy at the top of Westfield, they do incredible pink donuts. Like, yeah. Think the Simpsons pink donut, that's what you're getting.
1: You've roped me into going for a walk for one day. You were very adamant that we must go to this donut
0: and
1: shop.
0: And we ate them out the front like cigarettes. Like our smoko.
1: Shame.
0: We didn't want anyone to know we were having these pink donuts. But she's like, I got two pink donuts. And I was like, thank you so much. I love you so much. Blah, blah, blah. The next day, there's a box in the pantry with the two donuts. And I think, yes, I love my wife. She's the best. So I take the box. And across the day, I've been like tidying up the old rental that we're moved out of. Mm-hmm. So I had one when I got there.
1: Great.
0: Smash that donut. A little bit later, come back to the new house, just chilling out before coming to work, about to have a shower, have the second donut, whatever. Last night, my wife's like, all right, do you want to have our donuts? And I went, our donuts. She's like, yeah, do you want to, where are they? I was like, oh, well, they are both inside me. She went, oh, I bought them so we could eat them together. And I was like, oh, really? I'm so sorry. I assumed I'd been twice as good.
1: Yeah.
0: And not once did I ever consider that the two donuts, that one was for me and one was for my incredible wife, who doesn't, like, she'll eat a donut, but it's not like her... That's not like her treat herself snack.
1: Yeah, and there is a miscommunication here because what your wife doesn't realise, what your beautiful wife Jess doesn't realise, is that you're two donut Timmy, and when you get a donut, don't just get one, you always get two.
0: Literally, I thought when I saw the second, I was like, I must have been really good. I've got twice as much as what I would normally want. I've got twice. And she was like, oh, it's all right. And I'm like, I feel awful. And I have heaps of these, I call them snackcidents, mm-hmm. where I go snack blind and we'll be sharing snacks. And because I'm just loving it sick,
1: yeah.
0: I'll forget her existence completely. And do you, like, with her language of like, I bought two of these.
1: Mm-hmm. Well, I think.
0: Your favourite.
1: Yeah. I think the language, I bought two of these is quite innocent. But like what I said is she's not realised that, no, when you hear two donuts, you're like, that's for me. Because that's what I always get is the two at once.
0: Yeah.
1: And I mean, I would be, if I was in Jess's position there, I would have been absolutely feral. But it's nice that she was kind about it, you know?
0: Well, the thing was, with the worst part was she said, you've done it again.
1: Yeah, wow. Okay, so it's held on. She will think about this again. Yeah.
0: So you reckon I'm fully in the wrong for that snackcident? Or like if it was a blame, if we had to split it, like give me the numbers.
1: If blame, I'm going to go 80% you, 20% Jess.
0: That's pretty good numbers. I'll take that.
2: 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K-Rock.

0: They're self-aware. It is 5:24. Tim and Davo here to drive you home on K-Rock this afternoon. Having phone issues here in the studio. So when I was playing Who's Who earlier, and I was going, I can't believe no one's calling. I'm pretty much telling you who this is. Turns out the whole phone system here at the radio station is cooked. So I am glad. So we are working on it so we can get back in touch with you. Davo's not here to help me, though. So I'm doing the radio show. I am the tech. I'm the engineer. I am everything. Pressing the buttons. What a hard job it is. Well, actually, no, it's pretty easy because I just get to listen back with you to some fun Tim and Davo moments. Thanks to the Ponds. Get along to the Ponds for a great night out with friends.
1: I think the natural instinct for people when someone presents you with a problem is to try and find a solution.
0: Yes, I'm a problem solver and it's to my detriment.
1: It's real bad. You are bad with this because not, and I say that you are trying to help so much, but sometimes you just need to let someone just have a chat.
0: Sue me for hating seeing people I care about suffer. I just want to fix it immediately. I want to take away all the hurt, all the pain, all the anxiety. Give it to me. Mm-hmm. I'll carry it.
1: Yeah.
0: I don't want you to do this.
1: I know. We really appreciate that.
0: I'm awful.
1: You're not awful. It's lovely that you are trying to be a problem solver, but just sometimes, you know, it is tough to try and figure out a solution for something that you probably don't need, you know? But this is a little bit silly, right? So this is, I was with a few friends last week and they were talking about one of them's really scared of flying.
0: Yeah.
1: So they're like, oh, I'm going on this flight soon and I'm really like scared about it. Oh, I'm just so scared. And the other friend came out and was like, well, don't worry. You're more likely to die in a car crash anyway.
0: I've never got that. Why? Like, guess how I'm getting to the airport?
1: Yeah.
0: In a car. Guess where I'm going to the shops in? In a car. Guess where I'm doing literally most of my commuting? In a car.
1: Yeah. Why do people think that they're going to comfort you by introducing a brand new
0: Another fear.
1: And I think it's like people are trying to use logic against emotion. So, you know, fear doesn't work like that. Like if you give a statistic to fear, it doesn't actually do anything for you because you're like, well, I still feel scared.
0: Yeah. It's like I was saying to you, like sometimes you, in your head you go, oh, like there's so many great beaches around Geelong. Oh, I'll go for a swim. Oh, I don't want to get attacked by a shark. And you say that out loud and someone's like, look, you're more likely to be struck by lightning than unprovoked attacked by a shark. And now I go, well, am I going to get struck by lightning at this beach as well? And I'm worried about that too. You're not fixing the problem there for me.
1: Actually, another one that comes up with the sharks is like, well, cows kill more people than sharks. So now you're scared to go to the beaches and farms, you know?
0: That one, I find that more interesting. I'm like, give me follow-up information. Why are cows taking down so many human beings?
1: I did think of some of these other ones, though, that people do present and then, you know, people then come up with another one. So that like someone's a bit nervous about a spider. So, you know, they'll be like, they're more scared of you than you are of it.
0: Yeah.
1: Well, then why is it charging at me like it pays rent? Like, you know, what's going on? Or like worried about public speaking? Well, people aren't even paying attention. That's something that people will say. It's like, well, that's almost worse. I've spent hours preparing for this and here we are. No one's listening. What about when people say like, oh, you're scared of needles or getting an injection or something and they're like, oh, well, you won't even feel it. And it's like, Susan, I have nerve endings. Yeah. I mean, there's a few in here as well. Something like, I'm nervous about turbulence. I always think people are like, oh, it's just, you know what they always say? It's just like driving over bumps on the road. No. Well, I'm 35,000 feet in the air, mate, and I know that if things go wrong, we're in trouble here.
0: That's a big, big bump.
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3: K-Rock traffic. It's a cruisy run home on the Westgate Freeway. Just some minor delays over the Westgate Bridge. Then on the Prince's Freeway, there's some heavy congestion building from Doherty's Road through to the Point Cook Bend. In the CBD, it's still a heavy run southbound on the Trobe Terrace between Church Street and Ryrie Street. And on the Ballerine Highway, there's some minor delays both ways in pockets through Newcombe and Leopold. 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More traffic for the drive home. 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

0: 5:36. Tim and Davo here to drive you home on K-Rock. Hearing some Telstra issues at the moment. Maybe just across Geelong, Surf Coast and the Bellarine, potentially a little bit further. We'll keep you updated as it goes. Big update in the newsroom at 6 o'clock.
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3: I love reality TV.
0: No Davo this afternoon, but not alone here in the studio. Welcome, and we welcome Ava from the newsroom. G'day, Ava.
4: Happy Tuesday.
0: What have you got for us in the footy world? What is one of the biggest trending stories coming out of there today?
4: Well, clubs have been put on warning. All right, so we're heading towards the end of the home and away season. Of course, we've had a little bit of a shake-up to the final structure with the introduction of the wild card round.
0: Yep.
4: So while there's always been that pre-finals bye for the top eight, not every team going into finals will get that opportunity to have a little rest.
0: No, a little bit of R&R, you know?
4: Yeah, just feel refreshed heading into finals. So what the league has told clubs is they will be keeping a keen eye on them to make sure they're not resting all their best players in round 24.
0: Yeah. I remember in 2014 or 15, Frio did this and they made it was either 7 or 11 changes. There was heaps. And they got smashed by Sydney over in Perth, but they still finished top of the ladder. Players like Nat Fyfe at the time got a big rest. Aaron Sanderlands, same deal. And I feel like if you are willing, if you've put yourself in that position, don't get us wrong, we love having the best players out there, having a crack. That's what the spirit of the game is. But if you're in that position where you like, you can do that, it's a professional business, the AFL. It's within the club's interest, if it is, to rest certain players. And they go, well, we're not going to take the risk. Let's just be ready for finals. That's crazy that the league's said, hey, we're going to watch you closely.
4: Well, yeah, I just think that if a club's fought hard enough throughout the season to be comfortably making finals, they don't need to win their final game. Yeah, it might not be the most spirited round 24 match, but it's within their interest. They've earned it.
0: What I like, though, is that say if it was like Geelong's got Richmond for the final home and away game. Now Geelong's a little bit different because they need to win every game to essentially get the best result, potentially even a top four spot.
4: Mm.
0: But you could just be like, meh. And then Richmond's in with a chance. It actually creates a better game potentially.
4: Whoa.
0: Imagine Richmond beat Geelong in Geelong. Again, hypothetical. But it creates a bit of a tussle. Yeah, and it's a new thing, and coaches have got to have these scenarios. The fact that the league is saying you can't do that, that's almost like tampering. We get the best result, potentially even a top four spot.
4: Mm.
0: But you could.

0: medical teams, because like, well, you're saying that our medical team isn't truly saying that this player needs to be managed.
1: I like that, because it's like, oh, so you're better than the doctor.
0: Yeah, you think you know more than the doctors.
1: Interesting. I mean, Frio could do it. Sydney could do it. I don't think any other team's in the position where they probably should do it.
0: No.
1: So those two teams are the ones to watch.
0: They're not the coaches complaining.
1: I hope they do it.
0: It'd be so funny.
1: Drop them all. New 23, chuck them out there. I want the youngest teams that have ever fielded for Fremantle and Sydney in the final round. That's juicy. That's AFL drama for you.
0: Yeah.
1: Right in the face. Ava, thank you very much.
0: Thank you.
1: If you want to see that story and everything else that is trending, head to our website, krock.com.au.
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0: That is Olivia Rodrigo there, Drop Dead. She's gone 5:43. We're Tim and Davo here on K-Rock. No Davo, so in a moment we are going to listen back to another Tim and Davo moment. But some Telstra issues and outages across Geelong, Surf Coast and the Bellarine at the moment. I believe people are working on it. We will try and keep you up to date as it comes through. So if you're trying to call someone and you're with Telstra and you might be having a bit of issues, some call fails, that is the reason. We'll keep you in the loop. But like I mentioned, let's listen back to some Tim and Davo moments. Have you ever had any like plumbing issues, like in any rentals you've lived in where it's like you've had to call a plumber out and it's like whether your bathroom's flooded mm-hmm. or like something's blocked, like a drain or something like that?
1: I mean, I did share with you off air a heinous story.

0: from me and my ex-partner.
1: Oh,
0: many
1: we
0: years
1: actually
0: ago.
1: Can't talk about it.
0: And we can't talk about that. No, one other time that I did have a bad one is our bathroom flooded because I was in high school and I thought I'd do a scientific experiment by keeping the plug in even though there was only one little drip, and I figured that it would take a really long time for the bathroom to flood up. Unfortunately, it didn't. The wood expanded on the doorways and my dad never forgave me.
1: So, yeah. Plumbing issues. That's what I want to talk about. There's this crazy video of these plumbers somewhere in Australia. And it's always one of those things. I think we get really complacent whether you own your house or you're in your rental. The things that you just let go down the drain. Like, what am I doing, man? Just like a half a carrot. Oh no, it's gone down there. Like, whatever. And you get those, like, have you heard about that Melbourne Fatberg?
0: Oh, yeah. You got to be so careful.
1: The biggest fatberg in the world. There was, just clogged drains and stuff like that.
0: Yeah, there was a real bad one overseas as well. That literally was
1: bigger than some island
0: disaster.
1: Nations. Yeah. there's this video of – this one's less foul than a lot of these things.
0: Great.
1: And I've had this at one of the places I was living at. And the – what's that – like, you know the people that are into pimple popping, which is cooked? What's that – like that sensation –
0: I don't know.
1: It's like, it's kind of like that. These plumbers pulled out 17 meters of roots from someone's like drain, like
0: roots.
1: A pipe, like tree roots.
0: Tree roots.
1: Tree roots. What roots?
0: I don't know. I don't know.
1: It is, and like I've done it. I didn't get 17 meters out of our place. One of the rentals I used to live in on the border of Victoria, New South Wales, it was like a really old house. And I was like, every time I have a shower, the overflow outside of the house, there's water everywhere. And I was like, what is it? And I was out the front. I could see these like little sticks. And I was like, oh. And I grabbed it. And like the mud and the roots, I think this thing was like 6 meters at least.
0: Wow.
1: Just pulling it out. And like the satisfaction of like unclogging that drain.
0: Yeah, nice.
1: Incredible.
0: Yeah, it stayed with you, didn't
1: it?
0: Yeah,
1: like I'll take that with me wherever I go.
0: I can see the smile on your face is from ear to ear, mate. You're stoked.
1: Birth of my son.
0: Yeah, yeah, yeah.
1: Wedding to my incredible, beautiful wife.
0: Gorgeous, tidy little number.
1: When I pulled out those vines from the drain. Yuppie, yuppie, yuppie.
0: Huge.
1: Wanted to talk about some plumbing disasters on 52232955. I've never had a flooding, not a massive flooding of the bathroom. I also did an experiment when I was in my teen years and I like put some towels around the base of the shower. I was like, I'm going to fill the shower up like those croc tanks in Darwin. Like I was like, I want to be standing in water. And it got like probably to ankle level deep, but then the towels just flew and water everywhere. And I don't think my mum and dad have ever forgiven me.
0: No,
1: that's
0: fair. If you're expanding the wood, it's a really bad time.
1: That's what they kept saying. I don't. Why is
0: the structure of the house is ruined?
1: No,
0: whatever.
1: We can't resell.
0: We're scientists.
1: 52232955. Let's chat about plumbing disasters. We can talk about the plumbing disasters that are uncomfortable as well, like the ones and the twos.
0: Yeah.
1: Like that's a thing. If you're a clogger and there was a bad one, we'd love to safely.
0: Look, triggered. I'm triggered personally.
1: Oh, no, really?
0: Yeah, well, as you know.
1: I'm trying to pretend. I'm trying to keep it mysterious. 52232955. If you're a plumber, we'd love to chat to you as well. You would have seen some things. A mate of mine, they were visiting their mother and father-in-law, and she went upstairs to do a numero duo, and I unfortunately clogged the toilet so bad that it flooded, and the log
0: came out.
1: Water came down the waterfall.
0: I really
1: the bathroom floor.
0: Hate that you use that L word.
1: Sorry. And she didn't know what to do. How good is this? Her husband took the fall. Was like, I did it. It was me. I told you. I was like, if this happened at work, I would take the fall for you. Because I know you would literally, I don't think you'd ever be able to come back if it was actually you.
0: And honestly, I looked you in the eye and said, that means the world to me.
1: Yeah, and I
0: thank
1: would.
0: Thank you so much.
1: And I want people to know that I'd do it for you. If we're at a public toilet, you know the beautiful ones at Winch or at Queenscliff, and it happens, I'm your guy.
0: Yeah, great.
1: I'll take the fall.
0: I want you to know I won't be taking the blame for you if that ever happens to you.
1: Ben from Newcombe's given us a call because we are chatting about plumbing disasters. Ben, what have you got for us?
2: Pretty stock standard, Tim and Dave. I did need to use the toilet.
1: Nice.
2: Didn't get a clean snap, had to use probably a bit more toilet paper than I wanted to, and hit the flush button and no movement really.
0: Well, it sounds like there was a bit of movement. Yeah. By all reports.
2: I've closed no movement down the pipes. The only movement was the water coming up the bowl.
1: So how, like, are we talking about things getting on the floor? Like, how bad was the clog? Where, like, was it in the house?
2: No things getting on the floor, water on the floor. But then I had the, you know, wits about me to stop jamming the flush button. And had to call the plumber. And I did take the fall for that one, which was brave of me because it was my work.
1: Again, 5223295. If you need me to take the fall, I will.
0: Oh, that's so nice. You're going to be the person for everyone. The anxiety that you feel in that moment, Ben, I mean, have you felt anything like it since?
2: No, it was pretty scary, but the plumber did assure me that it was of average size. Anything to be worried about. Yeah.
0: Good on ya.
1: Okay, well, there you go. What I love about, like, when, especially with a toilet like that, your brain goes, this next flush will fix it. Like, you're on the teeter point of, is this about to overflow? Yeah. And you go, nah.
0: You'd hope.
1: This is the
0: flush. The universe loves me and this is going to be okay.
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0: It is Tim and Dave over here to drive you home. You're on K-Rock. Thanks to the Ponds. Get along to the Ponds for a great night out with friends. Remember, tonight is Palmy night. $22 for a Palmy, $20 for a schnitzel. We love the Ponds. I know Dave's not here and hasn't been for the last 2 days. She's back tomorrow. I promise you, she will tell you how much she loves the Ponds as well. Time for us to wrap up the show for this afternoon.
1: Good time.
2: All right.
1: Adios.
0: Appreciate you hanging out with me all by my lonesome, but that's okay. Never alone if you're around. And a lot of football, netball training, getting close to local footy and netball finals and other sports as well. But, you know, they're the big ones. Basketball in there as well. Soccer, yep, trying to be inclusive now. I'm going to bail out. Every sport is just as important as the other. But busy, busy. Take care on the roads. Bit of rain on and off this afternoon. So we all want to get home safe. I know I do, and I wish that for you as well. Genuinely hope you have a lovely night. Back tomorrow from 3 p.m. with our mate Davo. She is back. We're going to have a lot of fun for the rest of this week. So again, like I said, see you tomorrow from 3 p.m. Till then, do me a favor. Take it easy.
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2: K-Rock Travel. It's a cruisy run home on the Westgate Freeway. On the Prince's Freeway, there's some heavy congestion building from Doherty's Road through to the Point Cook Bend. On the Geelong Ring Road, you have reports of a crash outbound after Colac Road. And on the Surf Coast Highway, it's a slow run home in stretches through Grovedale and Mount Duneet. 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More traffic for the drive home. Keep it K-Rock.
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19: Rain this evening. Tomorrow a shower or two with a top of 15. Broadcasting on Warrawarrung Country. Hey, it's Ava here in the newsroom. The Kawarran woman killed in a head-on collision in Barongarook has been identified as Kelly Thistlewaite. The Geelong West Giants have paid tribute to their former under-18 female footy coach who took the side to a premiership in 2018. She passed away at the scene on Sunday morning. Police continuing to investigate the circumstances of the collision. A fresh-look Victorian cabinet under new Premier Ben Carroll, including a new Minister for Artificial Intelligence role. He's scrapped the transport infrastructure and suburban rail loop portfolio, but denies it's a sign he plans to cut the project. Meanwhile, Colin Brooks has been named Treasurer, taking over from Jacqueline Symes. It follows an uptick in the polls for Labor since Carroll took over the top job from Jacinta Allen. Freshwaters recorded a 2-point jump for Labor to 25%, while the Coalition's up 3 at 30, One Nation in third place on 22%. Petrol prices have hit new highs across Geelong and the Surf Coast. Some servos now selling unleaded for $2.15 a litre, the cheapest now just under $2. We've been warned it could go even higher in the days ahead. Preparations are underway for next week's census. Aussies across the country will sit down on August 11th to fill out the census forms. National spokesperson Emily Walter says the data will help plan for the future.
20: So useful in providing the services that all of us use every day. So every time we need a hospital or we go to a school or we use public transport, this is the data that supports how we plan for those kinds of things.
19: And farmers can temporarily keep hens indoors and still sell free-range labelled eggs, as Australia's consumer watchdog responds to growing bird flu threats. Shoppers are being asked to look out for in-store signage explaining the short-term housing measures.
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19: Managed last week with a hip injury, Cat skipper Paddy Dangerfield is available for selection heading into round 22. Jeremy Cameron could be eyeing a return in the next 1 to 3 weeks as he recovers from that AC joint injury, while Max Holmes is still a while off, listed as 5 to 7 weeks away. Geelong play Essendon at 4:35 p.m. on Saturday down at Cadinia Park. Meanwhile, assistant coach Nigel Lappin will depart the club at the end of the season after 18 years at the Cattery. He's been named as Tasmania's inaugural head of development as the side prepares to enter both the AFL and AFLW comps in 2028.
21: I know that it comes with risk because here I'm comfortable and safe with the way that this club works and the environment it's created and how their people function collectively. It comes from risk with doing that, but that excites me and I'm looking forward to the good times and the hard times.
19: And injury concerns for the Aussies ahead of the top-end test match against Bangladesh. Josh Inglis limped from Australian training with a back spasm. He's expected to recover within a few days.
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18: K-Rock weather.
19: A shower or two tomorrow, partly cloudy on Thursday, both days heading for a top of 15. Right now in Newtown, it's 10 degrees. You're up to date here on K-Rock. It's time for Tom and Loggy up late.
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1: Good evening. Hope you had a cracking Tuesday. It is Tom here driving you home around along the Surf Coast and the Bellarine. Log is away at the moment, but we're going back through some of our favourite bits for this up late edition of the show. We call the fashion police on John Travolta. Lingy, there's plenty in this world that Cameron Ling owns. I mean, we all get that, and that's fair. He's done a great job of life, right? But he came in and laid claim to a huge piece of Victorian infrastructure, and it's probably his boldest claim yet. That's on the way this hour. You can't trust Loggy with your stuff. 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And Kiefer Sutherland, former TV star, movie star, has an interesting little extra side gig, an extra part of his career that I certainly wasn't across. So more details on that coming this hour too. 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Kicking it off with the new one from Bruno Mars. This one's called On My Soul. K-Rock.

0: Didn't get enough this morning? We've got you sorted with Tom and Lottie up late on K-Rock 955. 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
1: Just want to talk about Blue Dot Fever at the moment.
2: Blue Dot Fever?
1: I know, it's another thing for you to worry about. It's another outbreak.
2: I'm focused on Ebola at the moment.
1: I know so. You are. I know you're very focused on Ebola. It went from hantavirus to Ebola real quick, didn't it?
2: It really did.
1: Don't look into what happens with Ebola, by the way.
2: Nah, just leave that out.
1: So this is another one, not quite at pandemic levels yet, but you're going to love this.
2: Okay.
1: Blue Dot Fever is what they're using to describe concerts that aren't selling.
2: So
1: artists are announcing tours.
2: Yeah.
1: AKA perfect example, most recently the Pussycat Dolls did their 20th anniversary.
2: Mate,
1: sort
2: don't
1: of
2: disrespect their name. Like, if you're going to mention them, put some tunes on.
1: Okay.
2: Can we have Beep?
1: Okay.
2: Beep's the best.
1: Beep.
2: Beep is just the ultimate.
1: I shouldn't have searched Beep. Pussycat Dolls is probably better. Hang on. Pussy.
2: No, don't.
1: Cat.
2: Okay, I don't need the pause in between the end of the word and the start.
1: Yeah, doing that thing where it won't let me search by artist.
2: You're really annoying.
1: Remember, we used to do that.
2: Yeah. Oh,
1: that's just done that thing again.
2: Thanks, Zeta. Thanks, appreciate it.
1: So glad
2: radio.
1: We
2: got bogged down. Funny how a man only thinks about the. You got a real big heart, but I'm looking at you. You got a real big, but I'm looking at you.
1: Oh, that's good.
2: Yeah.
1: Actually, didn't mind that. Thank
2: you. I don't need to keep looking at my, because they don't give a hang when I'm looking at my, There you go.
1: Too much. No, you should have stopped while you're ahead. First bit, ace.
2: Sorry.
1: The rest of it,
2: I got
1: awful.
2: Excited.
1: Too far.
2: I got excited.
1: Too much. I hit the limit real quick.
2: Really sorry. That's the hardest bit. You really got to control your breathing.
1: Oh, my God. So the blue dots, like, are on the seating maps, you know, if you're looking at Margaret Court.
2: Oh, yeah. If you're buying from, like, a Ticketmaster or Ticketek or something, yeah. And you're like, oh, there's a seat that's free, there's a blue dot.
1: There's a blue dot.
2: So if there's too many blue dots, people have the fever.
1: It's real bad. Yep.
2: Okay.
1: It's not a good sign. It means no one's buying the tickets, yeah?
2: Yeah.
1: And so this is happening to a lot of artists. And like the Pussycat Dolls, when they cancelled, so I don't know if you know the latest with that is, but they're doing a festival.
2: Okay.
1: And that's it now. They've stopped, they've pulled all of their US shows. They're still doing UK and Europe.
2: Yeah.
1: Apparently people are buying tickets over there-ish.
2: Yeah.
1: But they put out this press release and they just said, hey, we're cancelling, we're still doing the festival, but we're cancelling the rest of the US tour and we're going to Europe. It's so awesome that everyone in Europe's really excited to see us. And they don't give a reason. They don't acknowledge. A lot of people, a lot of artists to be like, oh, family reasons or, you know.
2: Just be honest.
1: I've got to do whatever. Well, that's funny you should say that. Mm. So someone has come out and said, hey, guys, with great disappointment, I'm going to have to cancel the US leg of my tour due to very low ticket sales.
2: Yeah, just be honest about it.
1: This happened to Darren Hayes around Australia.
2: Did it?
1: Yeah, he had to cancel
2: Queenscliff Football Club's own
1: patron.
2: Yeah, patron
1: from Darren Savage Garden. Yeah, he was doing solo gear and definitely had to cancel a Gold Coast show.
2: Okay, this is the thing though, the way with tickets and stuff at the moment, a lot of tickets are dynamic pricing and that's been the thing. And so I think depending on the price of the Pussycat Dolls, right?
1: Mm.
2: Like if you're selling tickets to the Pussycat Dolls and it's $50, you're like, oh, yeah, that'd be a fun night out or whatever.
1: $200, you're not.
2: But if you're the Pussycat Dolls asking me for $200, you're not Harry Styles.
1: And you're only half the Pussycat Dolls. There's only three
2: exactly.
1: of the six.
2: Yeah.
1: I won't say that. I look forward to touring the United States again at a more suitable time. I don't think it's fair to the people who have bought tickets or the venues to play to half-empty houses.
2: I think it's very fair to them. Instead of saying, you know when they start off small, right? And you're like, hey, so many people want, we're playing a bigger venue now. Mm. Amazing, right? Do it the reverse. Be like, hey, guys, there's a few of you that want to come. We're going to go down to the local club.
1: We're going to downsize.
2: We're going to downsize.
1: I like it.
2: And you can have an intimate night with us.
1: Do you know the most mind-blowing thing about all of this and the reason I'm talking about it is the person who's cancelling his US tour is Kiefer Sutherland.
2: That's my cousin.
1: Jack Bauer himself.
2: That's my distant cousin.
1: Your distant cousin.
2: Mum's got a black and white photo of him signed in her bedroom walk-in robe.
1: We've discussed.
2: What is he doing?
1: Does the family know that he's a muso?
2: No.
1: Shall we find out together?
2: Oh, please.
1: This is, well, what's
2: going on
1: there?
2: Give me some Kiefer.
1: Okay.
2: Just the name Kiefer just rolls off the tongue. Kiefer.
1: Kiefer.
2: Are you trying to say Keith? Is that the thing? And then you got confused?
1: Ask Donald, his dad.
2: Kiefer.
1: I don't know if you can ask Donald anymore. I think he's passed.
2: I think he's may he rest.
1: Yeah. Okay, so this is Kiefer Sutherland. Something You Love. 2.75 million streams on Spotify. His biggest song.

0: 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Blow something up.
1: Where's the big clock come into it?

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1: Bash him, bash him.
2: Stop, stop, stop in the name of the law. Stop in the name of good taste.
1: Stop. It's the fashion police. Love talking about fashion.
3: Yes.
1: And we were just then talking about the Cannes Film Festival.
3: Yeah.
1: Right? And it's iconic. I mean, you know, I've never been. I would like to go. If you offered me, if you said, hey, for the show, do you reckon we go down there? I'd say, yes, Tom, I would love to. But the thing is, you've got to be a certain way when you go down to France.
3: Yeah.
1: You've got to be people are very cool down there.
3: I think it's up. I feel like France is up from here.
1: Oh, well, it depends.
3: On down to France.
1: Yeah. But I'm facing south at the moment, so.
3: So behind you is down.
1: So, yeah.
3: I don't want to get bogged down. Sorry, it was just throwing me a little bit, but that's okay.
1: No, that's okay. You always have to stick it.
3: Get down to Cannes.
1: Oh, okay. Didn't know what you said then. So John Travolta, you know, one of my favourite movies ever is Con Air. Now, he's not in that, but Nicolas Cage is. Don't treat women like that. And then Nicolas Cage is in a movie with John Travolta called Face Off, which is amazing.
3: Yeah.
1: And they swap each other's faces and bodies.
3: Mm.
1: It's crazy.
3: One's a criminal and one's a cop?
1: Yes. Yeah. Now, let me tell you this. If you haven't seen that movie, do yourself the biggest favour.
3: It's been a long time, but yeah.
1: It is so good. It's like one of the best movies ever made. Mm. Trust me on that. So he, at the moment, has his he's a director at the Cannes Film Festival.
3: So, John Travolta?
1: John Travolta, okay. Right?
3: Just the Nicolas Cage gyro just threw me.
1: No, I know, but I just want to make sure because in Face Off you have to always remind yourself, hang on, Nicolas Cage is John Travolta.
3: Yeah.
1: You know, it's very confusing.
3: You're right, yeah.
1: And so he is a director in this movie. Mm. It's called Propeller One-Way Night Coach.
3: Okay.
1: Which sounds like they just... Whatever.
3: Sounds like a bar.
1: Yeah. G'day. I'll meet you at the Propeller One Way Night Coach.
3: Exactly.
1: Cool. And his daughter's in it too, right? So he got the Palme d'Or.
3: Oh, yeah.
1: Which is, I mean, you're a sophisticated dude.
3: I think
1: that's
3: the award for best soccer player internationally
1: each year. But he got it for his face.
3: Okay.
1: No, but he's 72 years old. He stepped out in the film festival. He got this award.
3: Yeah, yeah.
1: And he's promoting his new film and he's the director, right?
3: 72.
1: 72.
3: Wow.
1: So people are talking about his look and his fashion because what he was wearing was a beret.
3: Okay.
1: And people are like, hold up. A beret, John, and he's like, well, my look is inspired by old school directors.
3: Oh.
1: And the old school directors wore berets and glasses, and I thought, that's what I'm doing, right?
3: Okay.
1: I would say, let's chat, John, more. I'm wearing a beret, shut up.
3: Yeah.
1: Because I used to wear berets.
3: Did you?
1: Yes, there was a stage.
3: I've seen a photo of you with a beret on.
1: There was a stage, and I want to bring it back. I would love to wear a beret this winter, but I just know, you know, with you, you know how you want to try things, but you just know emotionally it's not worth it.
3: No, because the absolute barrage
1: that I would get.
3: Yeah, just a really sort of gentle bullying.
1: Yeah, gentle bullying. Mm. But if it's good enough for John, now he is saying I'm wearing the beret as a joke to try and save himself, because he's looked at himself in the mirror and he's like, you can do this.
3: Yeah.
1: You're not Nicolas Cage, you're John Travolta, and I can wear a beret. And then he's gone out and CNN have been like, what's with the beret? And he's like, nah, it's just a joke.
3: What directors wear.
1: Yeah, exactly. Now, I did that once.
3: What, with a beret?
1: With a napkin. Like, not a napkin, but like, you know how you used to wear a headscarf, right? And I wore a headscarf. Around my, you know, as people did in the 90s, early 2000s.
3: Who are you, Pink?
1: No, I was Ja Rule. And I wore it out once and my sister's like, and gave me so much crap about it. And I'm like, nah, I'm trying on something for a dress up. I've got later this week, you idiot.
3: Oh, honey.
1: And she was like, oh, and I'm like, yeah, so you're stupid. So just try it. And if someone goes you, just lie like John Travolta.
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2: It's a cruisy run home on the Westgate Freeway with just some minor delays over the Westgate Bridge. Then on the Prince's Freeway, there's some slow congestion building from Doherty's Road through to the Point Cook Bend. Back home, the Geelong Ring Road is travelling nicely both ways. On the Surf Coast Highway, it's a slow run home in stretches through Grovedale and Mount Duneed. And you have some works on Bowen Heads Road right through Tralamont with speed and lane restrictions in place. 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
1: Tommy, you don't go to Melbourne that much.
2: Maybe I went last night.
1: Concert. Yeah. Oh, did you?
2: Yeah, went for dinner last night.
3: But he went to actual Melbourne. Like, you know, sometimes he's like, I go to Melbourne, but I go to Williamstown, I go to Werribee, and it's like, well, that's not Melbourne.
2: Well, so I went to Fitzroy, Brunswick Street, Fitzroy. Yeah. But so that counts as Melbourne.
3: Yeah.
1: Hang on.
2: But Williamstown doesn't.
3: No. We're not going to get bogged down in this.
1: No. Event. So Brunswick, Fitzroy, sort of that. Did you take the tunnel?
2: No, I didn't. No. Oh, actually, Waze tried to stitch me up and had me in the lane, like going through the tunnel, and I realised I didn't. I had tolls. You know, you can avoid tolls. Yeah. I had a switch to not avoid tolls, and I was like, I am not living this again, because I did go through the tunnel once, and it was when they were charging nothing for weekends on like in January or whatever. I was with the girls, and I was like, surely this will pop me out, like where the Westgate Bridge pops you out as well over Todd Roadway. Like, yeah, no.

0: Now, and I ended up in bloody Dynon Road. Dynon Road, bloody Flemington or whatever. Yeah. I was like, and now I have to go back over the Balti, pay the toll because I tried to get the free. Yeah.
1: Nah, didn't work well. You used the tunnel yet?
2: No. Why would I?
1: True, you're going to work.
2: No one else is using it.
1: No, that's the thing. So I've been starting to use it a little bit when I've been doing Marvel Stadium games.
2: Oh.
1: What?
2: No, because work pays for that.
0: Can you claim it on?
1: Because it's each way. I'm off peak time usually.
0: Yeah,
1: $4.18, so $8.36 return
0: that's not bad,
1: for
0: actually.
1: Me.
2: That's BS.
1: So I went there.
2: You shouldn't have to pay. Right.
1: On Sunday, I drove up to. I was working at the Richmond St Kilda game.
0: Is the whole weekend off peak? I've got to find out about this off peak.
2: No, yes, just don't get down.
0: I'm ready to trust again. Ready to trust the tunnel.
1: It's the AM peak. Is weekdays 7 AM till 9. 9 AM, that's when it bumps up a couple of bucks. Oh. So, yeah, no, weekends are fine.
2: Still, no one's using it.
1: That's it. So I thought Richmond St Kilda, don't get me started on what a horrible game of football that was, but my experience getting to and from the game was simply magnificent.
0: Yeah, okay.
1: I appreciate that the government has spent tens, if not hundreds of billions of dollars building me a personal road to Marvel Stadium.
0: Yeah, for the elite. It's expensive road for the elite.
2: Scan your little badge here and whoop.
1: I've thought, hang on, Westgate Bridge might get a little busy. I was running, it was a bit tight. I thought, I'm just going to take the tunnel. I was the only car in the tunnel.
0: Yeah.
1: And it was an eerie experience because about halfway through the tunnel, the PA system of the tunnel took over my radio.
2: Yeah, that happens in the other tunnel too.
1: Oh, okay, yeah, cool. Yeah, thanks. Yeah. There you go. I'm up with modern technology. Mm. But took over saying there an incident at the exit of the tunnel. Please follow overhead instructions. All this, and it kept announcing that. And it kind of the disco-y lights were going on in the tunnel. Yeah. I'm like, what bloody incident? There is no other car in the entire stretch of the tunnel. And I kept driving, and then it kept coming in and out. I'm like, so is somebody sitting in a booth right now purely talking to me?
0: Yeah.
1: He's like, hey, Lean.
2: Cameron, thanks for driving with us today.
0: We appreciate your business.
1: $4.18. Yeah. Hey, I know that every other lane is completely free, but just jump over to the right-hand lane and we'll get you through. Mm. I come out. There was no incident. There was nothing.
2: What?
1: And I've driven all the way through.
2: They're just practicing.
1: Maybe. I don't know.
0: Or it's a malfunction.
2: Yeah.
0: Does seem very on brand.
1: Don't say that because I do get feeling of that Sylvester Stallone movie, Daylight, every now and then. Made it through. Coming home after the game, less cars. Not that is possible because I was the only one.
2: Oh, man.
1: So
2: wide lanes.
1: If you get the chance, I give you permission to use my very own tunnel to and from Marvel Stadium. It is magnificent.
3: Tom and Loggy in the evening. Just go with it. On K.

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1: When you have to get your car serviced, it's a real pain in the ass. Let's be real.
2: Yeah.
1: And it feels like it comes around so quickly. So quickly. Anyway, I've had to get my car serviced and I go into Torquay now. I used to drop it off here in Geelong.
2: Don't worry about it. We don't need to get bogged down.
1: No. We don't need to get bogged down, but it's just the way it is. I go into Torquay now and I get it dropped off there. And because it was getting serviced there, Jimmy's dad was like, you know what I'll do? I will meet you in Torquay and then you drop your car off. I'll come pick you up. And then you drop me off at my house and then you drive on. You can take my car.
2: Oh, that's nice.
1: Unreal, right?
2: They're letting you have the Rolls.
1: The Rolls, yeah, no, the Bentley. So it's bless them. It's their older car and I love an old car.
2: Yeah.
1: I absolutely love an older car. It's not even that old, but it doesn't have any of the beeps and the reverse camera and any of that. And I've spoken about this so many times before that once you have been driving around in a smart car for a long time, when you get in a normal car, it's like you just feel so scared. You're like, I don't know where, I have to do head checks.
2: I have to move my head.
1: I don't know what's going on.
2: Like, what?
1: There's a lot going on. And very stressful. And I feel like I'm going to hurt the car. So I'm scared, you know. And that's why I have a car park here under the building and I didn't go down there today because I'm like, I'm scared. Like, I'm scared. I'd rather park it on the street because I'm just scared.
2: You don't have the sensors to make sure you don't scrape it.
1: Yeah.
2: Is it a big car? Sorry.
1: It's like a station wagon-ish type of thing.
2: Okay, right.
1: And so, you know, he was giving me the rundown because it's been a while since I borrowed the car before, but it's been a while and he's
2: This is the indicator. When you press it down, it goes bright.
1: Yeah.
2: When you press it up, it goes left.
1: It's got one of those floor
2: heaters.
1: When you parking brake.
2: Yeah.
1: So you've got to press it with your foot and those just always catch you out because you look around, you're like, where's the parking brake?
2: Where's my handbrake?
1: Where is it?
2: Yeah.
1: Oh, it's on the floor. Great.
2: Wow.
1: Anyway, so he's like, don't forget parking brake on the floor. I'm like, thank you, angel. Bless. And he said, oh, and by the way, this window doesn't work. It's a bit stuffy. Like your window, right?
2: Except I've only got one window that does work.
1: Yes.
2: The rest of them don't.
1: Yes. So it's always nice and breezy in your car. And so I said to him, yep. So he's like, driver's side window, don't use it. Okay.
2: Oh, because that's the most annoying one.
1: It is. And he's like, it's a bit dicky, so don't use it, whatever. I'm like, yep, no worries. And then I was like, all right then. And I dropped him off at his house and shut the door. And he gave me the wave and I'm like, cool. And then he waved me back over and he's like, oh, hey. And so I put the window down and he's like,
2: you idiot.
1: He's and I'm like, yeah, what are you after? And he's like, oh, I told you not to put the window down. I'm like, I'm so sorry. Oh, because he left his phone and his wallet in the car.
2: Yeah.
1: And he came back to get it.
2: Yeah.
1: But if someone's coming over and you shut the door, you never open the door again.
2: Well,
1: because
2: unless
1: then your
2: been
1: line of sight is you can't see them because they're in the door where the door is.
2: Unless so you've been told specifically not to put the window
1: down. Unless there's a marker there, a piece of paper that says you can't press this, it goes in one ear and out the other.
2: I have taped over my little switches on the three
1: windows. Yeah, and that's because when I got in there and you're like, don't touch the windows, you know, and one time I'm like, can I have some air? Touch it straight away.
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0: It might be called the G-Town Countdown, but this is for the Surf Coast and Ballerine too. We just thought the Ballerine Top 15 was a misleading name for a 20-song countdown.
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0: A countdown that's not too G long. 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
1: It's the Hunger Games out there when you're dating. I did not volunteer as tribute.
2: No,
1: but of course with dating life, there comes with all these different dating terms, breadcrumbing.
2: So, and that's like when you leave just little things that are exciting. You don't give them the full life.
1: Yeah, yeah. Or it's like liking photos, but you're not really jumping into the DMs. You're sort of breadcrumbing, giving them a little bit so they like a little bit of that, but then you're not going all the way in there. But also
2: say
1: one
2: full loaf.
1: Yes, full loaf. You're not getting the full loaf. Getting a sad piece of soggy white bread.
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0: 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Number 4.

0: It might be called the G-Town Countdown, but this is for the Surf Coast and Ballerine too. We just thought the Ballerine Top 15 was a misleading name for a 20-song countdown.
1: And the Surf Coast roast sounded delicious,
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2: 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Let's go to you.
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2: Okay,
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2: So let's go to those realities. Say you got two blokes on the go at the same time and I had two girls on the go at the same time. Who do you think would handle, like, how do you think we'd handle it?
3: I'm so sorry. That is so far out of the realm for
2: from
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2: From none to two is crazy, but again, it's a hypothetical. It's crazy. It's like, what would you do if you lived on Mars?
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2: 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Emotionally, I couldn't cop it.
3: Oh, well, logistics-wise, I'd be a nightmare. Emotionally, yeah. I'd be thriving.
2: You'd book them at the same time on the same day.
3: Doing Mrs.
2: spot.
3: Doubtfire, yeah. Getting changed in different outfits.
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1: If you grew up with Foxtel, it leaves a stain on you that you take with you through the rest of your life.
2: Yeah, that's right. Like, I knew straight away that you had Foxtel growing up. I knew Ava from the newsroom definitely had Foxtel growing up. And I knew by looking in the mirror, Davo definitely didn't.
1: It was like a quick little whiff of it right at the end before I moved out of home.
2: What? Can I ask you, did your family have a boat?
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2: 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That's because you reek of having Foxtel growing up.
1: 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Dad bought it for a couple hundred bucks.
2: You don't need to justify it. It's okay.
1: No, because you're painting it. It's you're well just, played.
2: It's
1: well
2: just
1: played.
2: Just because you're not a common man well and that's played. Okay, mate. Big Tim from the radio. All good.
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0: this winter, KFC is turning up the heat and bringing up the sweet. The Heat and Sweet lineup is headlined by the new Wicked Burger, layered with a zinger fillet, tomato, bacon and fiery wicked sauce. 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Deliciously unexpected.
1: Say it right. Harten. 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

0: Kim and Dave.
1: It's the Hunger Games out there when you're dating. I did not volunteer as tribute.
2: No,
1: but of course with dating life, there comes with all these different dating terms, breadcrumbing.
2: So, and that's like when you leave just little things that are exciting. You don't give them the full life.
1: Yeah, yeah. Or it's like liking photos, but you're not really jumping into the DMs. You're sort of breadcrumbing, giving them a little bit so they like a little bit of that, but then you're not going all the way in there. But also
2: say
1: one
2: full loaf.
1: Yes, full loaf. You're not getting the full loaf. You're getting a sad piece of soggy white bread.
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0: 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The drive home done right.
1: Let's go to an alternate universe right now.
2: Mm-hmm.
1: 10 plus years for me when I was single. Let's go to you.
2: 10 seconds ago?
1: Okay,
2: right now.
1: So let's go to those realities. Say you got two blokes on the go at the same time and I had two girls on the go at the same time. Who do you think would handle, like, how do you think we'd handle it?
2: I'm so sorry. That is so far out of the realm for
1: from
2: me.
1: From none
2: I
1: to two
2: know.
1: Is crazy, but again, it's a hypothetical. It's crazy. It's like, what would you do if you lived on Mars?
2: Maybe I would thrive.
1: Maybe I would thrive. I think, like, schedule-wise, it would have been easy. Emotionally, I couldn't cop it.
2: Oh, logistics-wise, I'd be a nightmare. Emotionally, yeah. I'd be thriving.
1: You'd book them at the same time on the same day.
2: Doing Mrs. Spot. Doubtfire, yeah. Getting changed in different outfits.
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0: Foggy. 76-year-old Florida grandmother has gotten a shock when she picked up her government-issued number plate that says Florida at the top, and then in the middle where the letters and numbers are, in between, there's a bushel of oranges.
1: Okay.
0: Right? 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
1: Yep.
0: So it's S, Q, Z, oranges, right?
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2: About the game on Saturday, GMHBA Stadium. 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And he goes, Davo, are you a fan of Bailey Smith as well? 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
4: Hey there, it's Nicole taking a look at what's coming up in the news this morning. The man accused of the murder of a Geelong barber will stand trial this month. Strike action is looming at public hospitals across the state, with some health staff off the job tomorrow while doctors walk out next week. Jetstar passengers will soon be paying to use overhead lockers on their flights. The airline to charge $52 for priority boarding and storage from February. The latest NAPLAN results have revealed a third of Aussie students are failing to meet national numeracy and literacy benchmarks. And video has been released of a human safari drone attack in southern Ukraine, a man chased by a drone before it crashed. In sport, another footy veteran has announced his retirement, Demon Tom McDonald, to retire at season's end. And St Kilda's Max King has gone under the knife in a bid to return to the game. A shower or two and 15 today, and we'll have more news at 6.

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5: K-Rock Traffic.
6: Already some traffic in the CBD on Ryrie Street and Latrobe Terrace. Settlement Road, a little bit stop-start outbound through Belmont. Your run into Melbourne along the Geelong Ring Road and the Princes Freeway is nothing short of spectacular. No dramas at the Point Cook Bend or the Maltby Bypass. It is smooth sailing onto the Westgate Freeway and over the bridge into Melbourne. 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More traffic all day while you work. 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
8: Broadcasting on Wadawurrung Country, hey, it's AJ with your latest K-Rock news. Strike action is looming at public hospitals across the state. Health staff will walk off the job for 24 hours tomorrow, while doctors at some hospitals will walk out next week, both groups seeking pay and better conditions. A planning submission for a new health clinic has been submitted to Geelong Council. The Finesford project is set to include services for women and children's health, including ADHD and weight management. It would also include limited pathology services. Home Affairs Minister Tony Burke has cancelled a major speech where he was expected to outline tougher migration measures. Among the options reportedly being considered include stricter family visa rules, a limit on backpacker numbers, and tougher restrictions for asylum seekers. The number of confirmed or presumed cases of the H5 bird flu strain in Australia is now 102. South Australia's 81 confirmed cases after a mass mortality event. Wildfires burning across southwest France have turned up a remainder of World War II. A cache of bombs and mortars have been discovered. Locals alerted by the sound of explosions, which they thought were coming from exploding gas cylinders. It's not clear whether they were Allied or German munitions. And Geelong's newest live music and performance venue, Church, will be named in honour of the late Kevin Costa, recognising his contribution to our community. Geelong Arts Centre CEO Rhys Holden says the venue is about connecting artists and audiences.
9: That's what we're trying to build, is something that I guess everyone feels has been a little bit lost, is the habit of going out to see live anything, whether it's music, whether it's theatre, whether it's dance. You know, we really want that next generation of arts lovers to get hooked on coming out to see live.
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8: Essendon will hold its final round of interviews for the coaching job this week. The club to interview four candidates, including James Hurd and Mark McVeigh. It remains unclear if interim coach Dean Solomon will be involved. St Kilda forward Max King has gone under the knife in a bid to return to the game, King having surgery on his troublesome hamstring after being ruled out for the season. He strained his hammy in his return to football 2 weeks ago. And former Melbourne Storm player Matt King says his first call after being named New South Wales coach was to Billy Slater. The duo were teammates in the Storm's now defunct 2007 Premiership side. King says the two remain great mates, but will be savages against each other in Origin.
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1: K-Rock Surf. We're expecting swell in that 2 to 3 foot shoulder to head height range, dropping to waist height as we approach the afternoon. Low tide's rolling through around 9 a.m. before high tide at 3:30. And that's the latest surf.
0: Rex Corral Skoda, your surprising source of hybrid motoring.
1: K-Rock weather.
8: A shower or two and a top of 15 degrees today. Right now we're sitting at 9. You're up to date with Tom and Lockie.
0: 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The cooler months are here. Which lines up nicely with their own sense of self.
10: Good morning. Happy Wednesday. 5 minutes past six. Just Tom here again today. Log is still on the sick list. She'll be back ASAP. In the meantime, we got a lot to do today. We've got the Who's Who to get involved with because we are sending you off to the 2026 Geelong Cup, Ladbrokes Geelong Cup, October 21 at Geelong Racecourse. Got a double pass to give away this morning, and someone on Friday morning is going to get upgraded to a double pass to the Precinct Marquee with the 5-hour drink pack. Package and the lunch and the spot to sit all day. Magnificent. Speaking of a spot to sit, I've got two spots for you to sit at the footy on Saturday afternoon. Cats versus Bombers from 4:35 p.m. at Jim HBA Stadium. That is going to be huge. Tell you how you can get some smoko organised for your work crew thanks to our mates at APCO. And don't forget too, you can always jump on the phone 52-232-955. We can have a chat. I'll put you in the draw for caller of the week, and then you can go eat, drink, play at Recess Bar and Eats, Geelong's first accredited celiac restaurant. It's completely gluten-free and you'd never bloody know. It's absolutely delicious. Let's start off with some Taylor Swift this morning. On the other side, I'm going to get AJ straight in because people are mad at Jetstar. They are mad. Weirdly, things just keep getting more expensive, guys. It's going to be fine. We're going to be fine.

0: Dato and John, let's turn the lights off at 12 past 6. You're on K-Rock 955. It's Tom and Loggie for those brand new Mimosa displays open in Armstrong Estate. 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Log's not here today, but AJ's popped in, mate, because people are mad at Jetstar.
1: I'm stunned that people are mad by this decision. It's just a bit of money, Tom.
0: Oh, just a bit of money. Yeah, so the sitch is essentially carry-on baggage is changing. They've just announced as of February 2, no. Yeah,
1: start of the year basically is going to be the change to carry on Jetstar flights. So you can take a small bag onto the plane that fits under your seat. That's fine. But if you want to put something over your head, you're going to have to cough up a little bit of cash.
0: Right, so the way it has been, so it says here Feb 2, 2026, but that's a typo. It's 2027 that it's starting, right? So
1: retroactively changing your baggage would be impressive. I'd be impressed by that.
0: Yeah, so essentially what we can do now is take anything up to 7 kilos and put it either in the overhead or under the seat.
1: That is correct. So 7 kilos was the weight limit. If you've flown Jetstar recently, you'll know that they weigh your bag at the start to make sure it's not over 7 kilos.
0: Yeah.
1: But the change will be they'll expand that to 10 kilos. You get an extra 3 kilos of stuff.
0: Amazing.
1: You just have to pay $25 to put it in the overhead locker.
0: So okay, so the only free carry-on is going to be what you can squeeze under the seat.
1: Yes, and I think there's a size restriction on that too
0: in
1: terms of what can fit under the seat, because some of us are very good at playing Tetris.
0: Yeah.
1: I could just about fit my entire suitcase under a seat if you gave me enough time, but there will be some restrictions on that too. But so that will be free.
0: Yeah, 40, 30, 20. 40 centimetres, 30 centimetres, 20 centimetres.
1: Yeah.
0: And then your overhead bag can be sort of what we're rocking with at the moment, but it is going to cost you anywhere from $25 to $52, depending on the route that you are flying.
1: Yeah. I've been reading up on this morning. I'm just going to read from our friends at news.com.au. Jetstar CEO Steph Tully is confident the change is going to be well received by both customers and staff in Australia who are frustrated by the airline's current policy. Don't think they are so happy with that one, to be honest.
0: I don't think this is the better option. You're not, well, you're giving us an extra 3 kilos, but you are making us pay for it.
1: Yeah, pretty much. In the US, for example, the restrictions around carry-on in the US of all places, as we know where they're really strict with their airlines, they are not strict on carry-on at all.
0: Ah, right.
1: There's quite a lot of leeway in terms of how your carry-on allowance works. This is very much a European model.
0: Yeah, okay.
1: Ryanair, and if you've ever heard the word Ryanair, it's never followed by something positive.
0: Exactly right.
1: It's a Ryanair-style policy.
0: Yeah. Ryanair and EasyJet, they charge customers for carry-on bags in addition to a free small underseat bag. So, yeah, that's the way Jetstar's gone. Now, to be fair, let's just put this all in perspective. In terms of profits for Jetstar in the last year, they only brought in $900 million profit.
1: That's barely anything.
0: They did only turn over $5.7 billion total. So you can understand they're a bit hard up.
1: 100%.
0: Right? And parent company Qantas, they still own Jetstar, don't they? $1.39 billion profit. So, you know, I can understand why they would need to sort of charge us a bit extra.
1: Yeah, the world's getting expensive, Tommy.
0: Oh, mate.
1: I'm intrigued. If you're out there, give us a call, 522-232-955. You can give us your best carry-on stories, because I had one a couple of years ago where I got charged at the gate because my bags are too expensive, too heavy. That's on me. I accept that I'm at fault. Yeah. But it's 6 o'clock in the morning. There was barely anyone on the plane. And I'm standing there like, you've got to be kidding me.
0: Yeah, turds. No, that's, it's frustrating, isn't it? You should work within the rules, but, man, it's just, you're right. It's very, very frustrating. All right, well, I mean, if anyone wants to give us a call, weigh in. We'll put you in the draw for that caller of the week, 522-232-955. What happened with your carry-on? Thank you very much, AJ, for the update. Keep us posted right across the morning.
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7: 20 minutes past 6 now on K-Rock 955. We're sitting on 9 degrees at Avalon Airport right now. Feels like 6. Top of 15 for us today with a shower or two. But really nothing on the radar at the moment. We have had a check-in with our fog correspondent, Tenno. He says no fog. No fog around the region, so that's good news. If you do see fog, we always like to hear about it on 52232955. Possible shower in 15 tomorrow, partly cloudy 17 on Friday. That's the pick of the bunch. We're looking at a wet weekend with tops of 16 on both days. Now, we would like to send you off to the 2026 Ladbrokes Geelong Cup, October 21 at Geelong Racecourse. We're playing Hooves Who. We want to know who's hiding out in the marquee. So far this week, we've had on this show anyway, we've had Ben Affleck and Miley Cyrus. You need to follow the clues and guess who it is to get yourself a double pass to get along to the Geelong Cup, and then you could be upgraded into the precinct marquee on Friday morning. We're going to do that just after 7 o'clock this morning. Right now, Five Sauce, She Looks So Perfect. It's 22 past 6 on K-Rock. Good morning. Hey!

0: 6 now. K-Rock 955. Tom and Loggy doing it for Mimosa Homes. Logs away today. She'll be back hopefully tomorrow, but we'll just see how that all plays out. Hooves Who on the way. Cameron Ling will join me after 8 o'clock this morning. Looking forward to catching up with Lingua. But in trending news after our 6:30 update, there's a new royal baby with a Portuguese twist. What?
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2: For a sunny arvo session or a toasty night by the fire, the Mount Moriac is where it's at. Your country pub with a difference. Princess Highway, just 10 minutes from town.
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11: Over in Cario, the intersection of St. George's Road and the Princes Highway, heavily congested in all directions indeed. Plenty of traffic building throughout the Geelong CBD now, particularly on Latrobe Terrace and Ryrie Street. If you are getting a beeline, the 720 South Geelong to Southern Cross service is running at a reduced capacity of carriages. If you run into Melbourne, is an hour and 10 minutes from Ryrie Street to Port Melbourne. 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
15: Hey, it's AJ with your latest K-Rock News. The man accused of murdering a Geelong barber will stand trial this month. A 27-year-old is charged with the alleged stabbing of Jamie Sykes in October of 2024. The trial is set to start on August 24. Melbourne crime matriarch Kath Pettingill has died at the age of 91. She was the inspiration for Jackie Weaver's character in Animal Kingdom, while two of her sons are the prime suspects in the Wall Street police murders. New polling has found most Victorians would prefer a Melbourne Airport rail link rather than the suburban rail loop. A freshwater survey has found 70% want the rail line, while more than half think the loop should either be paused or scrapped. Former Prime Minister Kevin Rudd has thrown down a challenge to One Nation as it continues to rise in popularity. He's told the ABC Pauline Hanson needs to provide solutions.
16: But ask this question of yourselves. What single answer does she have to any of the list of problems and challenges? Zip is the answer to that.
15: US Secretary of State Marco Rubio remains hopeful a deal can be made with Iran to reopen the Strait of Hormuz.
17: I think that there's a conversation and negotiation that we are involved in between Oman and Iran, how warships can be able to go through there safely in the short term as we move towards these longer term talks about denuclearization.
15: It's seen the global price of oil falling by around 5%, even though Iran says it's not engaged in direct talks with the US. And a number of local venues have been recognised among the finalists of this year's Victoria and Tasmania Restaurant and Catering Awards. It includes a couple of nods each for Mavs Greek Restaurant and Jackrabbit Vineyard Restaurant. The winners will be announced in mid-September.
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15: Paddy Dangerfield will be right to go against Essendon this week after missing against Collingwood. The Cats resting the skipper due to a hip complaint. However, he's set to return against the Bombers in a tune-up for finals. Demon Tom McDonald will retire from AFL at season's end. The 256-game Demon defender was a member of the 2021 Demons Premiership side. He joins Triple Premiership Tiger Nathan Broad in giving the game away. And a Melbourne Storm showdown in State of Origin with Matt King named as the new coach of New South Wales. The 90-game Storm player named as Blues coach yesterday. King was part of the Storm's now defunct 2007 Premiership side alongside Queensland coach Billy Slater.
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14: K-Rock weather.
15: A shower or two and a top of 15 degrees today. Right now it's sitting at 9. You're up to date with Tom and Loggy.
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18: I love reality TV.
0: Just realised I said before, not much on the radar, but then I've reset my app, my bomb app, and there is quite a bit on the radar this morning, so it's going to be a little bit wet out there. That's not what's trending, though. What's trending this morning, we have a new royal baby. Congratulations. Princess Eugenie has given birth to a baby girl at a hospital in Portugal, of all places. Apparently, her and her husband, Jack Brooksbank, spend their time between the UK and Portugal, and that's just where they happened to be when this little baby girl came along. They put it up on Instagram, picture of the sweet infant taken by Jack, her dad. Jack and I are so excited to announce baby girl Brooksbank. We are beyond in love with our girlie. They obviously haven't told everyone what the little baby girl's name is yet, but it's their third child. They've already got two boys, August and Ernest, who are 5 and 3. So what a cute little family. Oh my goodness, to be born into such privilege. Anyway, Buckingham Palace crew also put out sort of a release saying Her Royal Highness Princess Eugenie and Mr. Jack Brooksbank are delighted to announce the safe arrival of their daughter, born on Monday the 3rd of August 2026 at 6:20 p.m. at a hospital in Lisbon in Portugal, weighing 6 pounds 9 ounces. Their Majesties the King and Queen and other members of the Royal Family are delighted to be informed of the news. So congrats to the Royal Family. Another little cutie, little bubba. That's fantastic news. That's what's trending this morning. You can stay up to date with everything trending at krock.com.au. Sienna Spyro now. 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A bit more music as we drive to work this week without Loggy. You're on KROQ 955. Good morning.

0: Fugees, Killing Me Softly at 18 minutes to 7 now. 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Good news for Barbecues Galore. Well, it's good and bad. We were talking about this a few weeks back. All the Barbecues Galore stores have closed down, essentially, except for the independent ones. But there's 62 stores that they have closed and gone into voluntary administration. Looked like there would be a deal done. That fell through. Looks like another deal has been done to save Barbecues Galore, a company called Acom International, who own a whole heap of other sort of barbecue brands and whatnot, heating brands. So they have taken it, but they're going to take it online. So you won't sort of, apart from, as I say, these independent sort of franchisee Barbecues Galore stores around, you won't see that many of them. The business will be mainly wholesale, online only. I don't know if that means you can jump on and buy one barbecue online, or you have to buy like a 10 pack of barbecues. You know, you get a 10 pack of snags and you get a 10 pack of barbecues and you'll be set. No worries. What a fun afternoon, Saturday afternoon. 500 jobs still at risk, which is the bad news, because it is moving online. But the good news is that it will be sticking around in some fashion, and that means some of those jobs will be sticking around. And the company who bought them is going to continue to support the independent stores. So Barbecues Galore will live on in some way, shape or form, which is great news.
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0: 12 minutes to 7 Wednesday morning on K-Rock 955. We're sitting on at 10 degrees at East Geelong right now. 15 will be the top for us today. Shower or two going on this morning and into today. Possible shower tomorrow on 15 before a partly cloudy Friday with a top.
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We're going to do Who's Who in the Marquee. I'm going to give you some clues. You're going to have to tell me who the celeb is. And if you get it right, 2026 Ladbrokes Geelong Cup. You're going to be there October 21 at Geelong Racecourse with a couple of general admission tickets, which is awesome because they've just done a new lawn general admission upgrade. So it's all schmicko now. And you'll be able to be there and check that out. And you might also get upgraded to the precinct marquee, which is very exciting too. So make sure you're ready to go for that. Got some Noah Kahan now as we head for 7 o'clock on K-Rock 955. Tom and Loggy from Mimosa Homes. Good morning.

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0: Mojo Lady. Hear me tonight, 3 to 7. You're on K-Rock 955. It's Tom and Loggy for Mimosa Homes. Going to check in with AJ in the newsroom next. We've got a traffic update as well. AJ's probably going to bring us up to speed with this whole Jetstar situation. If you missed what we were talking about earlier, people are annoyed because they're changing the way carry-on luggage works and it's going to cost us more. Wow. Weird that it would go that way, that we end up having to... Anyway, so more on that in the news. And after that, we're playing Hooves Hoop.
1: It's round 22 and the Cats have officially got their mojo back. It's Retro Round as Essendon head to town for a Saturday Arvo smashing. 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Tom King, Ben Casanilia, Zach Tui and Jason Doherty bring you K-Rock Football live from GMHBA Stadium. 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
2: 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Low, rolling, rolling, ball! 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
4: K-Rock traffic.
5: The Princes Highway, ST ruggling outbound through Corio. Expect plenty of congestion at the St. George's Road intersection. Plenty of congestion throughout the CBD. Ryrie Street, Latrobe Terrace, Vine Street, very busy in both directions. Settlement Road is slowing in both directions throughout Belmont. You run into Melbourne. It's an hour and 14 minutes from Ryrie Street to Port Melbourne. 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
7: Hey, it's AJ with your latest K-Rock News. Elective surgeries could be cancelled as public hospital doctors walk off the job next week. The action next Thursday will impact a number of hospitals. Other health staff will walk out tomorrow in their push for better pay and conditions. Women's and Children's Health Services are being touted for a new medical facility in Finesford. Planning permission has been submitted to Geelong Council for the facility inside a new Hamilton Highway warehouse. Public comment is open on the plans until Sunday. Former Prime Minister Kevin Rudd has ripped into One Nation amid its rise in popularity. He's told 7:30 it's yet to explain how it will tackle the big issues, including the economy and national security.
8: Hard business of government is to come up with practical responses to each of those challenges. The easy business of politics is simply to act as a protest vector and then lace it and spice it with the politics of race.
7: A hair-raising moment, for the passengers and crew of Air India flight over the Bay of Bengal. The planes hit by severe turbulence and plunged 300 feet. At least 17 people were injured in the incident. It was on a flight from Phuket to Delhi when the incident occurred. The Victorian and Tasmanian finalists have been announced for this year's Restaurant and Catering Awards, with a number of local venues getting their flowers. Mavs Greek Restaurant and Jackrabbit Vineyard Restaurant among the starring nominees, with two nods each. The winners to be crowned on September 14. And some local heroes are among 29 Victorian lifesavers receiving the National Medal. Hugh Joyce from the Point Lonsdale Surf Lifesaving Club has been congratulated for 15 years of service, while there are another three recipients from the Kennet River Branch.
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7: Essendon is expected to name its new coach by midway through next week. The club's set to hold a final batch of interviews this week on the role, including a former coach James Hurd and former player turned GWS caretaker coach Mark McVeigh. Another premiership hero is hanging up the boots, Demon Tom McDonald, to retire at season's end after 256 games. The 2021 premiership player has played the eighth most games for any Demon. And Ben Stokes says he will not consider coming out of retirement for the Ashes. Both England and Australia's camps have suggested they wouldn't be shocked to see Stokes return, but the former skipper has categorically ruled out a return to Test cricket.
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4: K-Rock's surf. We're expecting swell in that 2 to 3 foot shoulder to head height range, dropping to waist height as we approach the afternoon. Low tides rolling through around 9 a.m. before high tide at 3:30. And that's the latest surf.
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4: K-Rock weather.
7: A shower or two on the top of 15 degrees today. Right now we're sitting at 9. You're up to date with Tom and Loggie.
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9: Good morning. 5 minutes past seven. Hope you're having a great Wednesday so far. Cameron Ling joining me in an hour's time. Thanks to GMHBA Health Insurance. Looking forward to catching up with the great man. I've got footy tickets to give away this morning as well. You want to go see the Cats take on the Bombers, 4:35 p.m. at GMHBA Stadium Saturday afternoon. It's going to be great. I'm going with the girls. I'd love you to come along as well, so we'll give those tickets away a little bit later. But speaking of getting you places with free tickets...
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9: This is such a cool competition. 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Marquee, which will get you a 5-hour drinks package, obviously lunch involved, entertainment all day, and very, very importantly, a place to plonk yourself when the feet get a bit sore, because it is a big day. This year it's the Geelong Cup like you've never seen it before. Who's who? Works like this. I have clues for you. You guess who it is, and then you get the tickets. It's as easy as that. So, the first clue for who's who, who's hiding out in the marquee this morning is... She is the greatest Australian footballer of all time. She is the greatest Australian footballer of all time. Who am I talking about? 52-232-955. Give us a call. Two tickets, all yours, to the 2026 Ladbrokes Geelong Cup, October 21 at Geelong Racecourse. She is the greatest footballer of all time.

0: Justin Bieber with Speed, Demon. It's 11 past 7. You're on K-Rock 955. 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
1: You never know who you might see.
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2: Okay. Are you done?
1: Hoove? 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
0: We would love to get you along there with a double pass, general admission style, and then hopefully upgrade you on Friday morning to the Precinct Marquee, which will get you that shared style sit-down lunch, a five-hour drink package, entertainment all day, and a prime spot for the after party, which this year has John Corse dropping the mad beats. And they've upgraded the new general admission lawn too. So it's going to be a cracking good time at the 2026 Ladbrokes Geelong Cup. We're going to try and get Amy from Lara there. Morning, Amy.
3: Morning, how you going?
0: Good, mate. Have you been to the Cup before?
3: Once, many years ago.
0: All right, so you might need to get a new frock if you get this right. Okay, and we might be able to help you out with that as well. But let's start with talking about the tickets. We are playing Hooves Who, so there's another celeb that is hiding in the marquee. I've given you one clue so far, and that clue is she is the greatest footballer of all time. I did say Australian footballer of all time, and then I did also not say Australian footballer of all time. Either or, she's definitely Australian. Who do you think it is?
3: If I got this one wrong, I think my 7-year-old soccer mad son would kill me. Yeah. I think it's Sam Kerr.
0: Spot on, mate. It is Sam Kerr. What an all-time legend. She is about to get married as well, which is very exciting for her. But very exciting for you, mate. You've won a double pass to the 2026 Ladbrokes Geelong Cup. Well done.
3: Awesome. Thanks so much.
0: No worries at all. Have your phone handy on Friday morning too, because we could be calling you back and upgrading you into that Precinct Marquee. We'll be doing it again after 3 o'clock this afternoon with Tim and Davo as well. The 2026 Ladbrokes Geelong Cup is October 21 at Geelong Racecourse. That's how we do it with Hooves Who.
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6: The Princes Highway, ST ruggling outbound through Corio. Expect plenty of congestion at the St. George's Road intersection. Plenty of congestion throughout the CBD. Ryrie Street, Latrobe Terrace, Vine Street, very busy in both directions. Settlement Road is slowing in both directions throughout Belmont. Your run into Melbourne is an hour and 14 minutes from Ryrie Street to Port Melbourne. 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
0: It's 10 degrees in Newcombe at the moment, headed for a top of 15 today. Shower or two sort of given us a bit of a smattering this morning already. Tomorrow, possible shower and 15, partly cloudy and 17 degrees for Friday. Kylie Minogue now, pop superstar, got on stage with Madonna at Pride over the weekend in Amsterdam. That went viral. Another video of a pop superstar went viral yesterday. It's a follow-up to this whole Ariana Grande situation. She actually addressed it live on stage last night. What did she have to say? We'll find out in trending after our 7:30 news update.

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0: 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scan the QR code, punch your details in, and then on Friday morning, Log and I are going to call someone and say, hey, you are going to be the most popular person on site or in your workplace because we have got $200 for you to spend on whatever everybody wants from APCO. You know, the Jaffles, I strongly suggest you try the Jaffles. 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It's all thanks to the new Roast Lamb Jaffle. I say the new Roast Lamb Jaffle, only at APCO Cafe 24/7. As I say, get into your local APCO, scan that QR code, and it could be you we call on Friday morning.
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11: K-Rock Traffic. plenty of traffic building on our roads. Latrobe Terrace, very busy in both directions. The same applies for Ryrie Street over in Newcomb, Boundary Road and Ormond Road. That intersection, very heavy indeed. Just receiving reports of a crash on Settlement Road outbound right now. Roslyn Road doesn't seem to be causing any delays yet, but I'm sure that will. 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More traffic all day while you work. 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
17: AJ with your latest K-Rock news. A man accused of the murder of Jamie Sykes will face trial this month. Sykes died after he was allegedly stabbed on Little Mallop Street in October 2024. A 27-year-old charged over his death set to face court again on August 24th. Victorians have spoken on the new suburban rail loop, with a new poll finding most are against it. A freshwater survey has found 70% of voters would prefer a Melbourne Airport rail link instead. Jetstar passengers will soon be paying to use overhead lockers on their flights. From February, the airline will charge $52 for priority boarding and an overhead locker. It will also be cutting the number of carry-on items from 2 down to 1. Russia has been accused of war crimes with the release of a video that shows a drone hunting a street vendor in South Ukraine. The remote-controlled drone hovers over the man before chasing him around cars and crashing. The 52-year-old victim left with shrapnel wounds and a concussion. Well, in case that didn't give it away, the UK is on shark watch with warmer weather drawing great whites further north. These sharks are being tracked by scientists as they cross the Atlantic, and it's thought that hammerheads could soon join them in British waters. And the local live music scene is gearing up for the first events at Geelong Arts Centre's newest venue, The Church. Geelong MP Christine Cousins says the site will be named in honour of local legend Kevin Costa.
18: The Costa family have done some incredible things in Geelong. This is just another example of their contribution to making sure that Geelong has the best of everything.
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17: Well, Jeremy Cameron could be back within weeks. The Cats returning to non-contact training after his shoulder injury against GWS. The club says he could be right to go within the next 3 games. More surgery for Saints forward Max King, the big Saint under the knife on his hamstring in a bid to be right for the pre-season. King was ruled out for the return after his return from football 2 weeks ago. And Ben Stokes says he won't be coming out of retirement for the Ashes. Stokes, who retired from international cricket just weeks ago, stating he was not coming back to Test cricket. He, however, revealed ambitions to one day coach England.
13: Brand new Mimosa displays open in Armstrong Estate. 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
17: A shower or two in the top of 15 degrees today. Right now we're sitting at 9. You're up to date with Tom and Lockie.
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19: I love reality TV.
0: So the Ariana Grande situation continues to unfold. A quick update as of yesterday. Everybody was quite concerned. She's dropped a new album called Petal, and the lead single from it, well, not the lead single, but the title single from it, the film clip just dropped, and she looks incredibly thin in it. And people are concerned that she's not healthy, that she's working herself too hard. And it's a really tough thing to talk about because you don't want to comment on people's appearance, and it's an incredibly personal thing. But also, it is... okay to want someone to be happy and healthy. So everybody was talking about it yesterday and, you know, varying opinions, that kind of thing. And it is hard, I guess, being in the public eye because you are going to find yourself in a position where lots of people have opinions on you and what you look like and what you do. Anyway, so after all of that, her team did release a statement that said, hey, after her world tour, 41-date world tour that she's on at the moment, she's going to step away. She's going to have a break because she's been filming movies and she's been doing this world tour and recording new music, and she's also about to start a West End, you know, theatre show too, which she's now decided to pull the pin on. Now, apparently the crew that did that, whilst their press release, their statement was like, oh, yep, cool, all right, that's fine. Apparently they are pissed off at the fact that she's pulled the pin because they moved the dates of the production a few times to fit in with her world tour. So now that that's all sort of fallen over, she was on stage overnight in Chicago as part of her world tour, and she's actually addressed what everybody is talking about.
20: What I said yesterday was not a reactive or impulsive thing. It is something that I had decided. It's a plan that I had quietly made a long time ago, and it's a decision that was made from a thoughtful and empowered place. And I want you to know that many, many things can be true at the same time.
0: She goes on to say that she heard that, you know, fans were worried that things were being ruined for her and the negativity was ruining things. She's like, it's not, I'm fine. I just tune that out. That's not my stuff to carry. Everybody else can sort of worry about that. I'm just doing my thing. So that's good for Ariana Grande. But if that was a plan that she had made a while ago, would have been nice to let the production of that West End theatre play, theatre performance, know about it. Maybe a little bit earlier. That's all. That's what's trending this morning. You can stay up to date with everything trending at krock.com.au. Fuel prices, they're just creeping up, aren't they? I don't know if you've noticed driving around town this morning, but they're just a little bit higher, just a little bit higher. Going to bring you a fuel price roundup next so you're not paying overs. Here's Sunny Federa on KROQ.

0: still into you at 16 minutes to 8. You're on K-Rock 955. Tom and Loggy minus the Loggy this morning, but we're always doing it for those brand new Mimosa displays open in Armstrong Estate. 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
0: Ba-da-ba-ba-ba-da-ba-ba. Driving around town will waste your petrol trying to find the cheapest petrol. That doesn't make much sense, does it? Instead, I've done the work for you. I've done the research, and here is where you will get the cheapest fuel around you along the Surf Coast and the Ballarine this morning. Let's talk unleaded first. It's hovering around $2 a litre, but you should be able to get under $2. You'll grab it at $1.99.9 at Shell in Ocean Grove, Freshwater Creek, Mobile Leopold, Batesford Roadhouse. You can get it for $1.99.3 at the APCOs, $1.98.7 at Shell Drysdale, $1.97.9 at Metro Corio, top of the high way there, and $1.85 at that place I was telling about yesterday, Gel Motors on Separation Street. So if you can get there, then pop in, you'll save yourself a bit. Diesel is hovering around $2.40 a litre, but you should be able to get it under that. $2.39.9 at the APCOs and also at Mobil Leopold. You get it for $2.35.9 at Viva at the refinery there. $2.34.9 at Gel Motors on Seppo there, and $2.33.9 at Metro Corio is the cheapest diesel in town this morning at the start of the freeway there. Interestingly, they've got the United right next door, and you know how servos generally will go with each other when they move their prices around. The United does not seem to have gone with Metro this morning, either unleaded or diesel-wise. Just a little observation of mine. That's your fuel price roundup for this morning. Stay safe out there.
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4: Over in Clifton Springs, there has been an incident right near the corner of Settlement Road North on Port Arlington Road. Emergency services are just arriving. It's causing delays in both directions. Plenty of delays throughout the Geelong CBD. It is very busy indeed. Boundary Road is extremely slow on approach to Ormond Road in Newcombe in both directions. Your run into Melbourne is okay. It's an hour and 11 minutes from Ryrie Street to Port Melbourne. 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More traffic all day while you work. 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
4: 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Showers across the region this morning, sitting on 9 degrees in Lovely Banks at the moment. 15 will be the top for us today, and those showers will continue throughout the day. Tomorrow, possible shower 15, partly cloudy 17 on Friday. That's the pick of the bunch. If you're going to go outside on Friday. If you have to go outside one time this week, go outside on Friday because it's going to be wet across the weekend, but not too cold. So that's something. Cameron Lang will join us after 8 o'clock. That's also something. He does that every Wednesday morning. 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He is going to be on the phone, though he's not coming into the studio. He said, look, if Loggy's not going to be there, I'm not going to be there either. And

0: That's a bit of fun. New music from another featuring 54 Ultras called Talk to You at 3 minutes to eight on K-Rock 955. Tom and Loggie for our friends at Mimosa Homes. AJ's going to talk to you shortly with all the latest in local news. And then Cameron Lang will talk to all of us about footy.
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14: Delays in both directions in Clifton Springs on Port Arlington Road, right near the corner of Settlement Road. There has been an incident. Emergency crews are on scene attending to that. Plenty of traffic as well for Settlement Road. Very heavy inbound over the James Harrison Bridge. Plenty of traffic throughout the CBD. The intersection of Ormond Road and Boundary Road, just very busy for some reason in all directions. 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More traffic all day while you work. 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
17: Hey, it's AJ with your latest K-Rock News. An arson attack on a defence factory in Melbourne's northeast is now being treated as terrorism. Lovett Technologies in Greensboro was targeted in July last year. The building vandalised and three vehicles set on fire. Victoria's Joint Counter-Terrorism Team is investigating whether it was orchestrated by far-left extremists with anarchist and revolutionary ideologies. A planning submission for a new health clinic has been submitted to Geelong Council. The Fines for Project is set to include services for women's and children's health, including ADHD and weight management. They would also include limited pathology services. Strike action is looming at public hospitals across the state. Health staff will walk off the job for 24 hours tomorrow, while doctors at some hospitals will walk out next week, both groups seeking better pay and conditions. Home Affairs Minister Tony Burn has cancelled a major speech where he was expected to outline tougher migration measures. Among the options reportedly being discussed, stricter family visa rules, a limit on backpacker numbers, and tougher restrictions on asylum seekers. And Geelong's newest live music and performance venue, Church, will be named in honour of the late Kevin Costa, recognising his contribution to our community. Geelong Arts Centre CEO Rhys Holden says the venue is about connecting artists and audiences.
18: That's what we're trying to build, is something that I guess everyone feels has been a little bit lost, is the habit of going out to see live anything, whether it's music, whether it's theatre, whether it's dance. You know, we really want that next generation of arts lovers to get hooked on coming out to see live.
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17: Essendon will hold its final round of interviews for the coaching job this week. The club's interviewed four candidates, including James Hurd and Mark McVeigh. It remains unclear if interim coach Dean Solomon will be involved. St Kilda forward Max King has gone under the knife in a bid to return to the game, King having surgery on his troublesome hamstring after being ruled out for the season. He's strained his hamstring in his return to football 2 weeks ago. And former Melbourne Storm player Matt King says his first call after being named New South Wales Origin coach was to Billy Slater. The duo were teammates in the Storm's now defunct 2007 Premiership side. King says the two remain great mates, although they will be savages to each other during Origin.
1: Rex Corral Skoda, your surprising source of hybrid motoring.
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17: In for a shower or two today, heading for a top of 15 degrees. Right now we're sitting at 9. You're up to date with Tom and Loggy.
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0: Good morning. 5 minutes past 8. Hope you're having a cracking Wednesday so far. Great news about that new space at Geelong Arts Centre, the Kevin Costa Church, the announcement being made yesterday. There'll be plenty more about that in our show that focuses on all things local music and tours that are coming to town. Talking about Great Ocean Odes from 7 o'clock tonight. Thanks to our mates at Pop Culture Records. 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Now, if you haven't caught up with the news yet today, people are pretty mad at Jetstar. They're doing something, and would you believe it's going to cost us more to fly. So I'm going to get AJ in shortly to bring us up to speed with that. We'll talk more about it after we catch up with Cameron Ling, who will join me next for GMHBA, caring for Geelong since 1934. 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We'll talk to him after Stella Lefty. This is Boston on K-Rock. Good morning.

0: Stella Lefty. It's Boston. 8:09. You're on K-Rock 955 on this Wednesday morning around Geelong, the Surf Coast and the Bellarine. But a man who's a little further away than that is Cameron Lingy. He joins me on the line now. Morning, Lingy.
1: Morning, Tommy. I'm sorry I couldn't be in there with you this morning. I'm in our nation's capital in the beautiful Canberra where it's a balmy half a degree at the moment.
0: Oh, my God. And boring as well, I imagine. What are you doing?
1: I got in last night, and I've come. Henry, my middle boy, is playing in a footy carnival up here, so I'm going to manage to watch a couple of games of his, which will be great fun.
0: Oh, right. So you're not there, like, petitioning Albo for anything, or...?
1: No. Yeah. I'll go and visit Parliament House later on today and just see if they let me in the front door, but very unlikely I'll get a meeting to talk of any consequence.
0: All right, well, let's talk footy and matters of consequence on that side of the fence. The AFL released that that message to clubs, that statement to clubs about resting players at the end of the season. They're not allowed to do it.
1: Oh, my goodness. Well, isn't that just ridiculous? And I'm glad the reaction has been strong from clubs. And even the senior coaches, Stephen King was asked about it, Luke Beveridge was asked about it. And Stephen King's answer was perfect. I'm the coach of the Melbourne Football Club. I will make decisions based on the playing list and our best opportunity to win the premiership based on what's best for the Melbourne Footy Club. That's my responsibility. What an answer. Because the AFL shouldn't be sticking their noses in club team selection. If a player, they don't know if a player appears fit that has been carrying a little niggly calf or hamstring for week after week after week, and a week off would do him a world of good. They don't know that.
0: Yeah.
1: So don't stick your nose in there. It's just a ridiculous thing to send out. They're trying to avoid any idea of tanking for the lower clubs or clubs who are about to play finals, a mass resting of players. Well, you know what? If they can afford to mass rest a group of players because they've finished in a certain position, that's their prerogative. They've earned the right. Get your nose out of there.
0: Yeah. Sounds like you might be a bit passionate about that one, mate. And I know it's a thing that happens a lot in American sport, and they try and police it out of particularly the NBA, especially with their wild card round that they have leading into their playoffs. So I guess it might not be quite the same, but their issue is that nobody watches that last game. And so, you know, if you have all the superstars resting in that last game, that sucks for the crowd at that final, in, I guess, which would be round 24 in the AFL.
1: Yeah, so that's a great point. I take that, and that's certainly something the AFL would be wanting to try and avoid. But we're talking about, we have a much shorter, compact season, as in number of games. NBA plays 82. Then they go through a huge playoff series of potentially multiple rounds of seven games. A one-off week off for, and Luke Beveridge with the Bulldogs rested Cody Waitman and Aaron Norton from the trip to Perth because it was the right thing for them. It was the right thing to optimise the Western Bulldogs' opportunities going into finals because he needs his players healthy and fit and they're about to run 16 kilometres in a game.
0: Mm.
1: That's got to be at the forefront of the club's mind. So I'm glad they push back. Sometimes they just say yes sir, no sir to the AFL, but I'm glad there's been a big reaction to this.
0: Good on them. What are the chances as a Bombers supporter that the Cats will rest most of the team this weekend and maybe just chop us out?
1: Well, unfortunately for you, Tommy, and for the other Essendon supporters listening right now, we're actually going to possibly get one back. Paddy Dangerfield's available for selection for this Saturday evening's game. And, Tommy, I thought you'd be holding on to the hope that it's retro round. The Cats are doing a retro game. They're wearing an old-school jumper. They do all the fun around it, do the old footy cards and all that stuff. Just make it a really fun thing. I thought it'd be a chance to go back to when Essendon used to win finals and were actually a good team. So okay. This might play into the Bombers' hands.
0: Yeah. So go back to the days of the Misty and Murky show and all of that, and those boys, that would be wonderful. Speaking of that era of the Bombers, it looks like we're a week away from finding out who the coach will be of the Essendon Football Club. They've said it that by mid next week that we're going to know.
1: Okay, so we don't already know the fact that it'll be James Hird will be coaching, Mark McVay will be one of his assistant coaches, and Dean Solomon will be another one of his assistant coaches.
0: Oh,
1: that's just locked in, I think. And I bet you, Tommy, conspiracy Cameron's back again. I know I hinted at this last week. conversations with Mark McVay, Dean Solomon taking place. You guys, you're part of the process. We need to look like it's an open process.
2: Yeah.
1: But wink, wink, nod, nod. There's an assistant coaching spot for you on James Hurd's team, and we'll announce it next week.
0: That doesn't sound like Essendon at all. It's not how they operate.
1: No, of course not, Tommy. Absolutely not.
0: Hey, something else that seemed, I don't know about you, but to me, a little on the nose is Lachie Neale, who's still at the Lions and still part of that team. He's on tour.
1: Yes, touring the Collingwood training facilities the day before the Carlton game that they played. It's magnified because they then went out and got absolutely smashed by Carlton. Now, the reason they got beaten by Carlton by so much wasn't because Lachie Neale toured the facility, but unfortunately, it opens up lots of questions to Lachie, saying, well, hang on a second, you've told us you're moving at the end of the year for family reasons to go back to Perth. Now you're wanting to go to Melbourne, not to Perth. Mm. And you're touring a facility the day before a game. Do you realise that we are on the verge of history? We could be the second Brisbane Lions team to win 3 premierships in a row and sit there as a group alongside the Michael Voss, Simon Black, Nigel Lappin, legends of Brisbane. Why are you distracted? Why are you doing things like that that just creates narratives around us that might harm our chances? So he needed to be smarter. Do it the day after the game, for goodness sakes, if you really have to do it. Yeah. Not the day before a game.
0: Yeah, they certainly didn't look like 3-time premiers on the weekend. But you know.
1: No, the Blue Baggers, they're flying. That's got to cheer up all the Bombers fans even more.
0: Yeah, good, good. I don't know why, but I have a rational anger towards Carlton. Anyway, hey, look, it's been awesome to talk to you, mate. Thanks for taking the time, even though you're out of the state. 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Will we have you back next week in the studio?
1: I promise I'll be back in the studio hanging out with you guys next week. Thanks, Tommy. Have a great day.
0: Thanks, Lingy. Safe travels.
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4: K-Rock traffic.
5: Delays in both directions for Port Arlington Road near the corner of Settlement Road North in Clifton Springs as emergency crews attend to an incident. The Settlement Road really struggling inbound over the mighty Barwon River. Plenty of traffic throughout Belmont on Breakwater, Settlement and Barwon Heads Road. Plenty of traffic building throughout the CBD. Ryrie Street is very busy. 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Simmons Homes. 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
0: 21 minutes past 8 now. You're on K-Rock 955 and we're sitting on 9 degrees at the moment at Cunningham Pier. 15 to be the top for us today with showers this morning continuing into the day. Possible shower tomorrow and 15, partly cloudy and 17 on Friday. That's the pick of the bunch. And then Saturday and Sunday looking like 16 with showers right across the board and into next week. Cameron Ling just joined us. If you just missed him, he's not hanging around for the whole hour because he is over in Canberra, but he'll return for GMHBA next Wednesday morning. Loggie will be back soon, but AJ's going to join me in the newsroom in a bit to talk about what Jetstar have announced this morning in terms of carry-on, because they're changing the game and would you believe things are getting more X-y? Cannot believe that. Harry Styles now. This is American Girls at 22 past 8. It's Tom and Loggie from Mimosa Homes. Good morning.

0: American Girls, 25 past 8, K-Rock 955, Tom and Loggy for those brand new beautiful Mimosa displays that are open in Armstrong Estate. 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Keen for the footy on the weekend. Cats playing at home, GMHBA Stadium, taking on the Bombers. Retro round, as I was talking about with Lingy before, and hopefully Essendon can pull out a retro performance and actually push the Cats like they did with GWS not that long ago. I'd love you to be there, though. I've got a double pass for you to just go to the footy. I'm going to be there. We can wave. We can not make eye contact. I don't mind. I'm taking Indy. We're going to have a good time. I'd love you to do the same. First call through, 52232955. You can have the double pass. That's all you got to do. 52232955. News is next.
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10: Delays really building now in both directions in Clifton Springs on Port Arlington Road near the corner of Settlement Road North as emergency crews attend to an incident. Plenty of traffic building inbound over the Mighty Barwon River, Latrobe Terrace, Ryrie Street, Shannon Avenue, very busy in all directions. Down in Mount Dunedin, Barnett Boulevard, very, very slow on approach to the Anglesey Road roundabout. What's for lunch? 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More traffic all day while you work. 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
15: Hey, it's AJ with your latest K-Rock News. The man accused of murder of a Geelong barber will stand trial this month. A 27-year-old was charged with the alleged stabbing of Jamie Sykes in October of 2024. The trial is set to start on August 24. Melbourne crime matriarch Kath Pettingill has died at the age of 91. She was the inspiration for Jackie Weaver's character in Animal Kingdom, while two of her sons were the prime suspects in the Walsh Street police murders. New polling has found most Victorians would prefer a Melbourne Airport rail link rather than the suburban rail loop. A freshwater survey has found 70% want the rail line, while more than half think the loop should either be paused or scrapped. Former Prime Minister Kevin Rudd has thrown down a challenge to One Nation as it continues to rise in popularity. He's told the ABC Pauline Hanson needs to provide solutions.
16: Ask this question of yourselves.
3: What single answer does she have to any of the list of problems and challenges? Zip is the answer to that.
15: US Secretary of State Marco Rubio remains hopeful a deal can be made with Iran to reopen the Strait of Hormuz.
16: I think that there's a conversation and negotiation that we are involved in between Oman and Iran, how more ships can be able to go through there safely in the short term as we move towards these longer term talks about denuclearization.
15: It's seen the global price of oil fall by around 5%, even though Iran says it's not engaged in direct talks with the USA. And a number of local venues have been recognised among the finalists of this year's Victoria and Tasmania Restaurant and Catering Awards. It includes a couple of nods each for Mav's Greek Restaurant and Jackrabbit Vineyard Restaurant. The winners will be announced in mid-September.
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15: Danger should be right to go against Essendon this week after missing against Collingwood. The Cats resting the skipper due to a hip complaint, but he's set to return against Essendon as the Cats tune up for finals. Demon Tom McDonald will retire from the AFL at season's end. The 256-game defender was a member of the Demons' breakthrough 2021 Premiership side. He joins Triple Premiership Tiger Nathan Broad in giving the game away. And a Melbourne Storm showdown is set for Origin, with Matt King named as the new coach for New South Wales. The 90-game Storm player announced yesterday. King was part of Melbourne's now-defunct 2007 Premiership side alongside Queensland coach Billy Slater.
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7: K-Rock weather.
15: A shower or two and a top of 15 degrees today. Right now we're sitting at 10. You're up to date with Tom and Lockie.
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17: Fantastic news this morning. One of the all-time great Aussie bands is coming back to Geelong.

Yes, Spiderbait, Buy Me a Pony from their album Ivy and the Big Apples. The 30th anniversary tour is happening July and August, but they've added extra dates, and two of those dates include Bowen Heads and Torquay. That's right. So Torquay Hotel, Friday the 23rd of October, and then on Saturday the 24th of October at the Bowen Heads Hotel. So you could really go and see them two nights in a row if you like them that much. And why wouldn't you? They put on an amazing show. So that is very, very exciting. Tickets go on sale. What have we got? Oh, Thursday, the 6th of August. What's that? Tomorrow. Tickets go on sale tomorrow. So make sure you're ready to go for that. And we'll see you there in the mosh with Spiderbait. That's awesome. That's what's trending this morning. Start today with everything trending. krock.com.au is the place to go. Less awesome is paying more for carry-on luggage. What's it going to look like? Why is it all happening? We'll get AJ in from the newsroom to tell us. What are you doing, Jetstar? After Tame Impala, Dracula, K-Rock, good morning.

0: Taylor Swift, is it over now? Depends who you're asking. 18 minutes to 9. You're on K-Rock 955. 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AJ's here. How you going, mate?
1: I saw an ad on TV the other day, and it was like, would you rather buy a new golf club or a Jetstar flight? And all I can think this morning is, if I bought the new golf club, I could buy a set of golf balls with the money I'm paying for my carry-on now.
0: Yeah, so there's what's going to be called priority carry-on.
1: Priority boarding and carry-on coming together in this lovely concoction created by Jetstar that is only going to cost you somewhere between $25 and $52.
0: Right, so what we can do now is have up to 7 kilos for free that can go either under the chair in front or in the overhead locker.
1: And also across two items.
0: Yeah.
1: So you can have, you know, a laptop bag and a backpack or a coat and something like that. I mean, you can wear a coat anyway, so that's not so much of a problem. But you can have those two items, some under the seat, some up in the luggage storage overhead. Everyone's cruising as long as it's less than 7 kilos. If it's more than 7 kilos, you're going to get whacked with a fee at the gate because they do check these days.
0: Yeah. So this is wild. This is a format that has been rolled out in Europe. And essentially, you know, now we're going to have to pay for this overhead locker space and only have access to putting it underneath. And it can go up to 10 kilos, but you've still got to be able to fit it under the chair in front of you.
1: Yeah. And if you want to have that extra bit and have it up above you so that you're not inconvenient. Like, take me, for example. I'm 6'5". I have no leg room to begin with. That little bit of putting my feet under the seat is actually really important to me. Yeah. No, I can't. I have to put my backpack there instead.
0: Yeah, right.
1: It's so weird how it's being framed too. This is what's caught me quite by surprise, because Jetstar, we feel like our customers are going to love how we're doing this, because don't you just get annoyed by having to meet that 7 kilo range? Well, don't worry. You don't need to think about it anymore. You just have to pay us.
0: Yeah, we're not going to weigh you unless you're over 10 kilos and then we're going to weigh you.
1: I personally find it bizarre.
0: Yeah.
1: I have questions for it too. I have sleep apnea, for example. So I carry a CPAP when I go on a plane.
0: Yeah, right.
1: In the past, that has been not counted towards my carry-on. And with Virgin, that still doesn't count towards your carry-on. There's no clarification this morning about something like that. How does that impact your weight of your carry-on and things like that? So there's a lot of questions that are coming out of it.
0: Yeah, it's going to be interesting to see how it plays out. The other little wrinkle that they've put in is you get priority boarding as well. If you do pay between $25 and $50, it'll be business class goes on first, then priority carry-on goes on. So I guess you can get your stuff in the overhead locker and then everybody else gets going.
1: You get special opportunity to put your bags in the place that no one else gets to put their bags anyway.
0: Pay for the privilege. That's how the world works. And what did they make? $900 million profit, turned over $5.7 billion last year, made $900 million profit. I can understand why they need to charge extra.
1: I mean, parent company Qantas only made $1.4. When you take away Jetstar's $900, that's only $500 million, Tom.
0: Yeah.
1: That's not a lot of money.
0: I know. Goodness gracious.
1: That's Cameron Ling's pocket change,
0: yeah,
1: but it's not
0: is,
1: a lot of money.
0: All right. Well, people are not super impressed so far, but I imagine it'll just become the new norm and then that'll be it, won't it?
1: But on the upside, you can still fly Jetstar to Bali from Avalon. So we will promote Jetstar doing some positive things for the people of Geelong too.
0: Absolutely. And if they want to get on board, we would like to also get on board. Thanks, AJ. Appreciate it. You keep us updated across the morning.
2: 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K-Rock traffic.
3: Port Arlington Road continues to ST Ruggle in both directions in Clifton Springs near the corner of Settlement Road North as emergency crews tidy up an incident. Settlement Road itself very heavy inbound over the mighty Barwon River. Plenty of traffic throughout the Geelong CBDs. The Surf Coast Highway really struggling Geelong bound through Grovedale. Over in Armstrong Creek, Barwon Heads Road very slow on approach to Central Boulevard in both directions. 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Simmons Homes. More traffic all day while you work. Keep it K-Rock.
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4: 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You're on K-Rock 955. Wednesday morning and it's 9 degrees at the moment in Leopold. Shower or two on the way. Well, it's already happened this morning, but they'll continue through the day. 15 degrees is the top for us this afternoon. Similar tomorrow, possible shower in 15. Then Friday, partly cloudy, 17 degrees before we get into a wet weekend. 9 o'clock news not too far away. Let's get a tune or two in before we get there. Smash Mouth now. This is All Star on K-Rock.

0: Aussie Boy Butcher, that's new music, Even at My Worst, 3 to 9. 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Like the final number where the whole cast gets amazing. Good stuff. 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Log is still away. That's okay. We're back at 6 o'clock this evening with some of our favourite bits for the Up Late edition. Also, don't forget, if you get involved with the show this week, you go in the draw to Eat, Drink, Play at Recess Bar and Eats here on Mirrabool Street, top of the hill there, almost up to the top of the hill. $150 to spend, and every Friday they do the Friday Fix. That's cocktails, wines, share plates and desserts, all just $14, all gluten-free as well. And, I mean, that's a delicious good time, and that will go a long way, $150 to spend there. So thanks to everybody who got involved with the show this morning. We'll do it again tomorrow and then give that away on Friday. Enjoy the rest of your Wednesday. I'll catch you from 6 o'clock tomorrow morning.
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2: K-Rock traffic.
16: Latrobe Terrace is really struggling in both directions on approach to Ryrie Street in the CBD. Settlement Road in absolute all sorts inbound over the mighty Barwon River. Traffic snaking all the way back to Breakwater Road. The intersection of Shannon Avenue and Aberdeen Street is extremely congested in Newtown. Ballarat Road really struggling on approach to Anarchy Road inbound in Hamlin Heights. Get the $10 Subway 6-inch meal, a freshly made Subway 6-inch sub plus a cookie and 390ml drink for just $10. 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T's and C's apply. More traffic all day while you work. 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
19: Broadcasting on Waterrun Country, hey, it's AJ with your latest K-Rock news. The man accused of the murder of Jamie Sykes will face trial this month. Sykes died after he was allegedly stabbed on Little Mallop Street in October 2024. A 27-year-old charged over his death set to face court again on August 24. Victorians have spoken on the suburban rail loop with a new poll finding most are against it. The Freshwater Survey has found 70% of voters would prefer a Melbourne Airport rail link instead. Jetstar passengers will soon be paying to use overhead lockers on their flights. From February, the airline will charge $52 for priority boarding and an overhead locker. It also cutting the number of carry-on items from 2 down to 1. Russia has been accused of war crimes with the release of a video that shows a drone hunting a street vendor in South Ukraine. The remote control drone hovers over the man before chasing him around cars and crashing. The 52-year-old victim left with shrapnel wounds and concussion. The UK is on shark watch with warmer weather drawing great whites further north. The sharks are being tracked by scientists as they cross the Atlantic. It's thought that hammerheads could soon join them in British waters. And the local live music scene is gearing up for the first event at Geelong's Arts Centre's newest venue, Church. Geelong MP Christine Cousins says the site will be named in honour of local legend Kevin Costa.
20: The Costa family have done some incredible things in Geelong. This is just another example of their contribution to making sure that Geelong has the best of everything.
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19: Jeremy Cameron could be back within weeks. The Cats returning to non-contact training after his shoulder injury against JWS. The club saying he could be right to go within the next 3 weeks. More surgery for St forward Max King, the big saint under the knife on his hamstring in a bid to be right for the pre-season. King was ruled out for the year after hurting himself in his return to football 2 weeks ago. And Ben Stokes says he won't be coming out of retirement for the Ashes. Stokes, who retired from international cricket just weeks ago, stating he was not coming back to Test cricket. He, however, revealed ambitions to one day coach England's side.
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21: We're expecting swell in that 2 to 3 foot shoulder to head height range, dropping to waist height as we approach the afternoon. Low tides rolling through around 9 a.m. before high tide at 3:30. And that's the latest surf.
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19: A shower or two and a top of 15 degrees today. Right now we're sitting at 10 and we're kicking off 50 minutes of non-stop K-Rock.
3: Fancy a Radley's pie? Of course you do.
22: 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Here we go. 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Song one.
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19: I don't know, put your hand up if you're like me, but I've had my bearings wrong all week. The amount of times that yesterday I thought it was Wednesday, and even today I thought it was Thursday, knowing full well that yesterday was Tuesday. Anyway,
0: We're all here. We're all ready for a good solid day's work, some good music. And 50 Minutes Non-Stop's going to start that Wednesday. It's Wednesday, 5th of August. And here we are. Just gone 10 degrees at Anglesey. Fancy Rowley's pie? Of course you do. Stay.

Oh, you know what we're close to? Stats Nerds, Census Day. Oh, you're wrapped. You can actually start filling it out now. You would have got your instructions in the mail if you know who's going to be at your house on Tuesday. You can start filling it out. But, yeah, that's the big one. Census. Ariana Grande.

0: Temper Trap, another new single from them. 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I don't know, the mix around here of who does the Geelong Cup, who does the Melbourne Cup, whatever. Take both. What do I care? But that will be a fantastic day. You can win general admission tickets for breakfast and the drive show, and then the opportunity to have that upgraded to one of their various marquees and bars that are special on the day. With Tom and Loggy this week, you can win an upgrade to the Precinct Marquee, with Tim and Davo to the Jackrabbit Marquee. 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You're going to have a really nice experience. Just make sure you're listening to K-Rock and take your chance to play K-Rock's Who's Who. We'll do it again this afternoon and tomorrow morning at K-Rock.
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2: Christy, are you going with something that fell out of your mouth or something that was on your head?
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2: Oh, no. Okay. I don't know if I'm ready for this.
3: When you could still jump off the tower at Eastern Beach. Mm. And it was my then boyfriend who's my husband. And
4: congratulations, well done.
3: He was with his friends and I jumped off the tower and I came out of the water and snot had